It's Guy Sebastian on this cloudy Sunday at i98. Morning. Hi, hello. I am Laura Cross back with you live around the Illawarra all day today. And please excuse my voice. My first head cold of the year has gotten to me. It's the price that I happily pay to spend time with my school-age niece and nephew. If you've got kids, you totally get it. If you haven't already heard the breaking news this morning, here it is. Despite every Aussie's highest hopes, Delta Goodrem has lost the Eurovision Song Contest in Vienna. Australia ended up coming in fourth behind Israel, Romania and Bulgaria, who took out the number one spot this year. Bummer. All right, we need to pick me up. Oh, yeah, this will do it. It's a turn-upable 97 old schooler from the Backstreet Boys. Everybody plays now at i98.

It's Feel Good Sunday at i98 with Dua Lipa, who is currently suing tech giant Samsung. Have you heard about this? Yeah, apparently they've been using her image on the front of their TV boxes without her legal permission and without compensating her. I mean, how did they think this was going to go? The pic they were using was taken at a concert in Texas 2 years ago, and Dua is suing Samsung for just $15 million. I was surprised by that. I thought they could have asked for a hell of a lot more than that, but okay. I've got a serious nostalgia dose for you soon when I press play on the Friends theme song, but it's the latest from Niall Horan now, Dinner Party at i98.

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2: The number one brekkie show in the Illawarra is back tomorrow morning when you wake up with your chance to nab $2,100 with their Big Bad Birthday Wheel. Very nice. And remember, they have your only way to win the hottest ticket in town to literally every single event at Wynn Stadium and Wynn Entertainment Centre for an entire year with I-98's Golden Ticket. Plus, they want to send you to State of Origin Game 1 in Sydney too. Bella accidentally dropped an unusual word earlier this week on air, and I got to say, I feel vindicated because we use this word in my household like multiple times a week.
3: We're going to talk about this sneaky tax that the government thought they could slide in there and no one would notice. Yeah. Someone's picked it up. It's gone bunta.
4: This bunta?
3: I don't know why I said that. 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
3: Why did I
4: it's
3: say
4: Christian
3: that?
4: And bunta for breakfast.
3: Oh, my God.
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6: I-98 traffic. A special event is on today at Shell Harbour Airport. Look out for delays on the Princes Highway and the M1. Also seeing delays on Tongarra Road as well. In Corrimal, it's underpay southbound on Memorial Drive at Railway Street. 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I'm Thomas Reeves. 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

0: It's the latest drop from Alex Warren. That's Fever Dream. Sounds very yacht rock. It's a feel-good Sunday at the Illawarra's I-98. You've got Laura Cross here with you all day today with a super croaky voice. I apologise. Stay right here with me after 11 because I have fallen deeply in love. And just like someone who is newly in love, I want to shout it from the rooftops. Don't worry, I'll explain myself very soon. But Renee is refreshing our Sunday morning news feed next with breaking news on how Delta Goodrum's Eurovision run has ended.
1: It's mate against mate.
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15: Yeah, no flaps. Look out for delays both ways on New Lake Entrance Road. Warilla underpass southbound on Shell Harbour Road at Lake Entrance Road through Russellville. Also seeing delays both ways on Memorial Drive. Looking good northbound on the M1 on your run into Sydney. 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
0: cloudy day for the Illawarra with tops of 22 degrees. Good morning, I'm Renee Criddle with your 11 o'clock news update. Australia's Delta Goodrum has finished in fourth place at the Eurovision Grand Final in Vienna following a spectacular performance of her ballad Eclipse. The pop star was sitting in a strong second place after the jury vote, but ultimately missed out on a podium finish after the global audience tallies were added. Bulgaria claimed its first ever Eurovision victory with Dara's track Bangaranga, while Israel and Romania rounded out the top three ahead of Australia. The Prime Minister is facing voter backlash over major tax policy reversals handed down in last week's budget. 83% of voters surveyed by News Corp believe Anthony Albanese broke an election promise not to alter negative gearing and capital gains tax rules. The widespread public anger has triggered a sharp drop in overall trust for federal Labor. The state's crackdown on service stations has revealed 70% of all fines have been issued in regional New South Wales, with the South Coast getting one of the worst compliance rates. Along with the Southern Tablelands, South Coast retailers had 33 penalties issued, mainly for mismatches between prices at the pump compared with prices on fuel check. A few servos in Port Kembla were issued multiple fines in a single inspection. However, in more positive news, the Southern Highlands and Shoalhaven have come in second best for fuel transparency, recording only three fines since March. Wings over Shell Harbour continues today with more aviation action and world-class aerobatics. While not looking at the sky, attendees can visit the Haas Aviation Museum with opportunities to climb into fighter jet cockpits. Lead airshow pilot Paul Bennett says it's a great opportunity to see the Historical Aircraft Restoration Society's range of aircraft on static display.
13: There's 18 aeroplanes open that they can all have a look in. Some of the Haas aeroplanes are flying as well. It's a great facility down here. Fantastic setup at Shell Harbour Airport, and certainly the Haas involvement is great and appreciated.
0: And runners from across the country have taken part in a grueling 30-hour relay raising money for the I-98 Illawarra convoy. Six teams of six ran 360 kilometres from Fairy Meadow to Huskisson and back.
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0: Hamole Olakara'atu has all but cemented his state of origin selection for the Blues. The Sea Eagles forward destroyed the Tigers during his side's 46-18 win at Magic Round. In last night's other clashes, the Eels fell to the Storm. North Queensland held on for the win against Sydney. Tonight it's a big ask for the struggling Dragons as they go up against the Penrith Panthers. And the Wollongong Wolves have kept their solid winning streak going in the NPL with a hard-fought 1-0 victory over Manly United.
10: Geely EX2 Roadshow May 20. Register your interest today at Geely Wollongong.
0: Cloudy tops of 22 for the region today. The chance of a shower with the same temps tomorrow. 19 and mostly fine on Tuesday. Right now in Mount Kembla, it's 19 degrees on I-98.
10: It's the weekend. Feel good.

It's Choosin' Texas, the brand new number one song in Australia this week at I-98, and an unlikely one too, given it's from new country music sensation Ella Langley. And despite being happily married for a decade now to a man, I have gone and fallen deeply in love with this 26-year-old country singer from Alabama. Oh, but I got to tell you, I'm definitely not the only one, because Ella Langley fever has completely taken over the world right now, and she's breaking records and hearts everywhere. There's even names for the cohorts of people in love with her. So the guys are called Ella's fellas and the girls are called Langley's ladies. So apparently I am a Langley lady now and proud of it. Let's do this 99 Old School and now from Christina.

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1: The number one brekkie show in the Illawarra is back tomorrow morning when you wake up with your chance to nab $2,100 with their Big Bad birthday wheel. Very nice. And remember, they have your only way to win the hottest ticket in town to literally every single event at Wynn Stadium and Wynn Entertainment Centre for an entire year with I-98's golden ticket. Plus, they want to send you to State of Origin Game 1 in Sydney too. You know, I often wonder what attracts us radio announcers to do this very chatty and very extroverted job. But when Christian shares stories like this from his childhood, it's mystery solved.
2: Once when I was a kid, I got kicked out of the Nantian Temple. I was like 9 and I think The Matrix had just come out, and you know how they do all the kung fu fighting in the dojo and it looks a bit like a dojo. My brother and I thought, we'll just do some quick kung fu fighting. And we got marched out by a monk.
3: Oh, did he speak to you?
2: Yeah, of course. Yeah.
3: Okay. Because I've got this image
2: they're
3: of
2: Nantian. They're not all silent.
3: Where I just walk in and everything's quiet and they're all sitting down and they're all just like in their own.
2: Not when I was there, mate. I was like, yeah! And they went, stop! Caused quite the ruckus. First

0: It's Rihanna with the music that makes you feel good at the Illawarra's i98. Hey, you've got Laura here with you. You know when you see something that is just so cringe that you want your time back? Well, that happened to me last night, and if I have to be exposed to this, then you do too. So I saw this on Instagram last night. It's the new ad for Kourtney Kardashian's vitamin gummies called Lemmy. This time she has dragged her teenage stepdaughter, Alabama, into the ad with her, where I think they think they're being sort of all cutesy, but it is so deeply cringe. I warn you, this is a hard listen.
1: Where is the talent? We have a call time for a reason.
2: I'm calling.
1: Finally.
3: What? I was getting ready.
1: Quiet on the set. Okay, just like we talked about.
3: Hi, guys. Welcome to my long-awaited Target haul. First, we have these Lemmy Starface Healthy Skin Gummies, and they're iconic. Who wrote this?
1: What? How would you say it?
3: With a bare face? Nasty.
1: Genius. Okay, guys, that's a wrap.
3: But I just got here.
1: I have to go.
0: Yeah. No. Kourtney Kardashian's husband and Alabama Barker's dad, Travis, is on your playlist with a Blink throwback in the next 10.
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6: A special event is on today at Shell Harbour Airport. We are seeing delays on the Princes Highway, the M1 and Tongariro Road. Kembla looking good northbound on King Street at Northcliffe Drive. Fig Tree underpass northbound on the avenue approaching the Princes Highway. Cherry's May drive-away sale ends Monday. 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
11: 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Town, country, all terrains. 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

0: It's the music that makes you feel good on this cloudy Sunday at I-98. Hello, it's Laura Cross here with you with a highly flu-infected voice. My apologies. After midday, the best weekend playlist in the Illawarra cracks on with a noughties throwback from Pink. We'll do an iconic 80s banger from George Michael and the hot new drop from Olivia Rodrigo too. It's called Drop Dead. But Renee is checking your live and local news feed next with concerning claims that those super popular video games that so many of your kiddos innocently play could be unwillingly getting them addicted to online gambling. Really?
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14: In Corrimore, look out for delays northbound on Memorial Drive at Railway Street. It's a delay-free run northbound on the M1 into Sydney. Berkeley, we are seeing some delays westbound on Northcliffe Drive. Behold, the lychee boba refresher. KFC's humble lemonade has ascended. Swirled with exotic lychee syrup, delicate floral osmanthus and popping boba. Bit posh. Showers increasing, top of 22 today. I'm Thomas Reeve. 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
15: A cloudy day across the region, tops of 22 degrees. Good afternoon, I'm Renee Criddle with your midday news update. A 26-year-old man has been granted strict conditional bail after leading police on a high-speed chase through Sydney's southwest. Officers attempted to pull over a speeding black sedan in Old Guildford this morning before the vehicle took off. Today Show reporter Nicole Dunn says the chase ended when the driver crashed into a parked car and damaged two others.
16: Both of those vehicles have suffered suffered significant damage. There is still glass all over the road here this morning, and one of the owners of those vehicles has been in to check on his car. Thankfully, no one was injured in this crash, including that 26-year-old offender who will face court in July.
15: About 50 environmental activists have rallied outside the Planning Minister's office in Wollongong to protest coal mine expansions. The Greens joined the Illawarra Knitting Nanas Against Greed group at Paul Scully's office yesterday. The Wollongong MP is currently considering an application from Peabody to expand its Metropolitan mine in Helensburg. Activists call for the protection of essential public resources to ensure healthy catchments. A heads up to local motorists, heavy traffic is expected to continue this afternoon as Wings over Shell Harbour takes to the skies for day two. Drivers should plan ahead if they're travelling on the Princes Highway, Princes Motorway or Tongara Road. Locals attending the air show today are also being reminded there's no general parking at Shell Harbour Airport, but shuttle buses are available. A University of Sydney study has found 14 out of 15 popular Roblox games use tactics like false countdown timers to trick children into spending money. Researchers warn the platform is exploiting loopholes in gambling laws, with nearly all children surveyed admitting they have been scammed. The ACCC is now reviewing the report, while the Australian Classification Board considers introducing mandatory age ratings for online social games. And Australia's golden girl Delta Goodrum has finished in fourth place at the Eurovision Grand Final in Vienna, following a spectacular performance of her ballad Eclipse.
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15: The Dragons will have a tough fight on their hands when they face up to title favourites the Panthers tonight. While the Red V remains winless, Penrith has only dropped a single game this year. Meantime, in overnight results, the Cowboys have claimed victory over the Roosters 18-12 in Magic Round. The Melbourne Storm had a 34-8 win over the Eels. The Sea Eagles crushed the West Tigers 46-18. And in the A-League Women's Grand Final, Melbourne City has claimed the trophy after beating Wellington 3-1.
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15: A cloudy afternoon, tops of 22 degrees. The chance of a shower with the same temps tomorrow, 19 and mostly fine on Tuesday. Right now in Fig Tree, it's 20 degrees on I-98.
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it's the music that makes you feel good at the Illawarra's I-98. Look, if you can't phone it in meal-wise on Sundays, when can you? Well, you know, any day of the week you want, really, but it seems to come with less guilt on a Sunday, you understand. Basically, I'm trying to give both you and I permission to hit up Macca's drive-thru today and take advantage of their loose change menu where you can get a hamburger for $2, a frozen drink for $1, and then a soft serve cone for dessert for just 50 cents. So that's a tasty little treat meal for $3.50. In this economy, I think I'll take that. Only at Macca's.

It's music that makes you feel good at I-98 on this Sunday arvo. Well, in 2025, it turned out to be one of the biggest things we have ever given away. You were all completely obsessed with trying to be the one, the chosen one, to score I-98's golden ticket. It's when two lucky Illawarrians got to go to every single event held at Wynn Stadium and Wynn Entertainment Centre for an entire year. Well, it is now back for 2026, and get a load of what you could be experiencing in person this time around. Rodeo for Life, Harlem Globetrotters, every Dragons home game, and the Rugby League World Cup doubleheader, just to name a few. So you're going to get your next shot to be the extremely lucky recipient of I-98's highly coveted golden ticket tomorrow morning from 6 with Christian and Bella.

0: Because I gotta have faith. Ooh, I gotta have faith. Because I gotta have faith.
1: It's a banging 80s old schooler for the Gen Xers, George Michael's Faith at 9.98 on this cloudy Sunday. You're with a very croaky sounding Laura Cross today. Miley Cyrus is having a huge 2026. She recently celebrated the 20th anniversary of the show and character that started it all for her. I'm talking about Hannah Montana. And next week, Miley will be honoured with her very own star on the famous Hollywood Walk of Fame. She's going to be the 2,845th celeb to be granted the honour, which will take place during a special ceremony presented to her by fashion designer Donatella Versace. Okay, sure, why not? Miley's up in the next 10 with the latest drop from her sixth album called Younger You.
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4: All clear for the M1 so far this afternoon. Northbound, there's no hold-ups towards Sydney. Memorial Drive also moving smoothly without delays to Bulleye. And through Albion Park, the Wings Over Shell Harbour event continues, affecting traffic on Tongara Road. Cherry's May driveaway sale ends Monday. 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Cherry, for the road ahead. Cloudy with a chance of showers across the afternoon, pushing for 22 degrees. Right now it's 20. That's the latest on Feel Good I-98.
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2: The number one brekkie show in the Illawarra is back tomorrow morning when you wake up with your chance to nab $2,100 with their Big Bad birthday wheel. Very nice. And remember, they have your only way to win the hottest ticket in town to literally every single event at Wynn Stadium and Wynn Entertainment Centre for an entire year with I-98's golden ticket. Plus, they want to send you to State of Origin Game 1 in Sydney too. 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
3: And he's slamming, he's diving, he's splashing.
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7: I-98 traffic.
8: No delays for the M1 so far this afternoon. Moving well northbound towards Sydney. 23 minutes running time between Cataract to Heathcote. Memorial Drive's also a good option out of the CBD through to Bulleye. And Albion Park, of course, busy today with wings over Shell Harbour still affecting traffic on Tongara Road. 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Cloudy this afternoon with a chance of a few more showers, pushing for 22 degrees. Right now it's 20. That's the latest on Feel Good I-98.
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It's a grey and cloudy Sunday arvo at i98 with Justin Bieber, who is celebrating this week after being nominated for 4 American Music Awards. He's up for Artist of the Year, Album of the Year and Best R&B Album of the Year for Swag and Best Male Pop Artist, where he's going to go up against some very stiff competition in Harry Styles, Ed Sheeran, Benson Boone and Alex Warren. Ooh. The American Music Awards will be handed out in Vegas on May 25, hosted by Queen Latifah. All right, let's do this Naughty's Feel Good throwback now from Natasha Bedingfield at i98.

It's Tay Tay on this Feel Good Sunday at i98 live around the Illawarra with me. I'm Laura. And no, I don't normally sound like a husky lounge singer in a dark and smoky bar in the 1920s. The flu has got me good, so please bear with me. Remember Aussie dance rock stars, the Rogue Traders? They dominated the scene back in the noughties, and now they are bringing it back into 2026 with their Anthem's 21st anniversary tour, which is coming to Waves on Sunday, May 31, presented by Yours and Owls. If you want to be there, you better sort out your mates and lock in your tickets ASAP at MoshTix. This is new from BB Rexha now with the help of Faithless. This is New Religion at i98. Deep in

0: It's the music that makes you feel good at I-98 on this cloudy Sunday with Laura. Even though they are yet to officially or publicly confirm it, many sources claim that Harry Styles is indeed engaged to his girlfriend of just 8 months, actress Zoe Kravitz. But despite not knowing exactly when they'll be tying the knot, Harry's One Direction old mate Niall Horan has already apparently RSVP'd no. When asked recently if he'll be attending Harry and Zoe's wedding, he said, and I quote, "I am not going, if that's what you're asking me. I'm a very busy man," end quote. Why does this seem like the response of someone who knows they're probably not going to get invited anyway? Harry Styles is on your radio next.
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2: traffic. No delays to report for the M1 this afternoon. Northbound, it's all clear towards Sydney. Albion Park, though, still busy with the Wings Over Shell Harbour event underway. That's affecting traffic on Tongara Road. Choose to fight MND this big freeze. 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Staying cloudy across the afternoon with a chance of a shower or two, pushing for 22 degrees, and it's 20 right now. That's the latest on Feel Good I-98.
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1: The number one brekkie show in the Illawarra is back tomorrow morning when you wake up with your chance to nab $2,100 with their Big Bad Birthday Wheel. Very nice. And remember, they have your only way to win the hottest ticket in town to literally every single event at Wynn Stadium and Wynn Entertainment Centre for an entire year with I-98's Golden Ticket. Plus, they want to send you to State of Origin Game 1 in Sydney too. You know, I often wonder what attracts us radio announcers to do this very chatty and very extroverted job. But when Christian shares stories like this from his childhood, it's mystery solved.
2: Once when I was a kid, I got kicked out of the Nantian Temple. I was like 9 and I think The Matrix had just come out. And you know how they do all the kung fu fighting in the dojo? And it looks a bit like a dojo. My brother and I thought, we'll just do some quick kung fu fighting. And we got marched out by a monk.
3: Oh, did he speak to you?
2: Yeah, of course.
3: Okay. Because I've got this image
2: they're
3: of Nantian.
2: They're not all silent.
3: Where they just walk in and everything's quiet and they're all sitting down and they're all just like in their own.
2: Not when I was there, mate. I was like, yeah! And they went, stop! Course, quite the ruckus.
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5: traffic. No delays on the M1 this afternoon. Northbound, it's all clear towards Sydney. Picton Road westbound, your run from Cataract to Wilton taking 19 minutes right now, and still busy around Albion Park with the Wings Over Shell Harbour event underway. 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A shower or two across the afternoon, plus a late shower forecast tomorrow with a high of 22. Right now, it's 21 degrees. That's the latest on Feel Good I-98.
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2: I-98 traffic.
3: No delays for the M1 this afternoon. Moving smoothly northbound towards Sydney. Yalla to Oak Flats on the Princes Highway also clear. Just 8 minutes travel time. And plenty of traffic around Albion Park with the Wings Over Shell Harbour event still underway. The CommBank Tour is travelling the country, supporting regional Aussies and businesses with financial tools, tech and community connection. 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A shower or two to see out the weekend. And a late shower forecast tomorrow, up to 22 degrees, right now 21. That's the latest on Feel Good I-98.
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5: 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Or this. 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

It's the Peak 90s Old Schooler from En Vogue at the Illawarra's I-98 on this overcast Sunday with Laura. Aussie dude Tame Impala, a.k.a. Kevin Parker, is celebrating this week after being nominated for 3 American Music Awards. He is up for Best Alternative Rock Album for Deadbeat and Best Alternative Rock Song and Song of the Summer for his massive hit Dracula. But he'll be facing some, pretty stiff competition for Song of the Summer like Sabrina Carpenter's Espresso and Ray's Where Is My Husband. Kevin will represent Australia at the American Music Awards along with fellow nominated Aussies Tones and I, The Kid Laroi, Troy Sivan and Dom Dolla. Very proud. They'll be handed out in Vegas on May 25. Here's Tame Impala's Dracula right now at I-98.

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2: The number one brekkie show in the Illawarra is back tomorrow morning when you wake up with your chance to nab $2,100 with their big bad birthday wheel. 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
3: Did you see the swimmer that stole the show at Australian Fashion
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3: Yeah. 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
4: Nothing stopped him.
3: And he's slamming, he's diving, he's splashing.
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8: Fairly quiet for the M1 this afternoon. Northbound, you won't have hold-ups towards Sydney. On Appin Road, your westbound run from Bulleye Tops through to Appin, taking 14 minutes. And through Albion Park, Tongara Road still a little slow with the Wings Over Shell Harbour event still underway. 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Maybe a shower or two to see out the weekend. A late shower forecast tomorrow. A high of 22. Right now it's 21 degrees. That's the latest on Feel Good I-98.
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0: And look, if you can't phone it in meal-wise on Sundays, when can you? 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
2: I-98 traffic.
3: No delays currently northbound on the M1 towards Sydney, and Memorial Drive moving smoothly into Bulleye. Albion Park area still quite busy for traffic on Tongara Road with the Wings Over Shell Harbour event. Cherry's May driveaway sale ends Monday. 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Cherry for the road ahead. Some showers coming our way tomorrow, but later in the day, up to 22 degrees. Right now it's 20. That's the latest on Feel Good I-98.
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2: The number one brekkie show in the Illawarra is back tomorrow morning when you wake up with your chance to nab $2,100 with their Big Bad birthday wheel. Very nice. And remember, they have your only way to win the hottest ticket in town to literally every single event at Wynn Stadium and Wynn Entertainment Centre for an entire year with I-98's golden ticket. Plus, they want to send you to State of Origin Game 1 in Sydney too. Bella accidentally dropped an unusual word earlier this week on air, and I got to say, I feel vindicated because we use this word in my household like multiple times a week.
3: We're going to talk about this sneaky tax that the government thought they could slide in there and no one would notice. Yeah. Someone's picked it up. It's gone bunta.
4: This bunta?
3: I don't know why I said that. I've never said that.
4: What is it? All right. Welcome.
3: Why did I
4: it's
3: say
4: Christian
3: that?
4: And Bunta for breakfast.
3: Oh, my God.

0: I-98 with a turn of the century throwback from poor old Britney Spears, who once again made headlines this week after witness to say she was seen at a local restaurant in California. All right, get this. Barking like a dog loudly and walking through the restaurant wielding a knife. Okay. Of course, her PR team came out to refute the claims, saying, are we really supposed to believe this? Come on. She was barking loudly because she's an animated storyteller and she wasn't wielding a knife. She was cutting her burger in half with some extra elbow grease. Bruh, come on.
1: 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I-98
2: traffic. Traffic still under speed through Albion Park along Tongara Road with the Wings Over Shell Harbour event. All clear though for the M1 northbound. There's no hold-ups towards Sydney. Travel times from Cataract to Heathcote, around 23 minutes. Behold the Lychee Boba Refresher. KFC's humble lemonade has ascended. Swirled with exotic lychee syrup, delicate floral osmanthus and popping boba. Bit posh. Down to 16 degrees overnight, plus a late shower forecast tomorrow. Up to 22, right now it's 19 degrees. That's the latest on Feel Good I-98.
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0: It's the music that makes you feel good on this cloudy autumn Sunday arvo at i98. Right now it's down to 20 degrees in Stream Hill. Looking at the week ahead, rain tomorrow, rain on Tuesday. We do get a midweek break from the rain on Wednesday and Thursday before it returns again on Friday. And then next weekend will look pretty much exactly like this, dry but overcast. Expect an average temp top for the coming week of 19 degrees and an av low of 12. I'm Laura Cross. Thank you for putting up with my croaky, flu-induced voice all day today. I got to say, I kind of like sounding like a husky lounge singer from a dark and smoky bar in the 1920s. I, however, could do without the phlegm, though. Yeah. Kristen and Bella are back live at 6 a.m. And guys, don't worry, I am going to drench this studio in Glen 20 before I leave here. Have a great week ahead, and let's talk again next Sunday morning from 10. It's been a pleasure.
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2: traffic. Traffic remains fairly light to see out the weekend. The M1 moving well northbound towards Sydney. Memorial Drive also smooth into Bulleye. 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Down to 16 degrees overnight, plus a late shower forecast tomorrow. Right now it's 19. That's the latest on Feel Good i98.
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1: I-98 traffic.
2: Fairly light to traffic on the M1 this afternoon. Northbound, you won't have hold-ups towards Sydney, running at 23 minutes between Cataract and Heathcote. And wings over Shell Harbour winding up now through Albion Park, Tongara Road getting back to speed. It's nearly Starlight Day. Please dig deep to help make hospitals a happier place for seriously ill children. 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Down to 16 degrees overnight, a late shower forecast tomorrow with a high of 22, right now 19. That's the latest on Feel Good I-98.
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2: I-98 traffic.
3: Traffic fairly light to see out the weekend. The M1 moving well northbound towards Sydney, just 23 minutes travel time from Cataract to Heathcote. And traffic on Tongara Road through Albion Park getting back to speed after the aerial show. Behold, the Lychee Boba Refresher. KFC's humble lemonade has ascended, swirled with exotic lychee syrup, delicate floral osmanthus, and popping boba. Bit posh. A low of 16 tonight, plus a late shower forecast tomorrow. 22 degrees our max, right now 19. That's the latest on Feel Good I-98.
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1: I-98 traffic.
2: The clear run for the M1 this afternoon. Northbound, there's no delays towards Sydney. Memorial Drive also moving smoothly into Bulleye. Yellow to Oak Flats on the Princess Highway, around 9 minutes travel time. 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A low of 16 tonight, plus a late shower forecast tomorrow. Highs of 22 degrees. Right now, it's 18. That's the latest on Feel Good I-98.
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1: Carrie Bickmore
2: and Tommy Little.
1: This is Carrie and Tommy.
3: Right around the country for your weekend. Bickmore is away today. We got Loz Barry filling in.
4: Now, I've never... Hey, Lozzy. I've never been... Hey.
3: Hey.
5: Hey.
3: Hey, girl. Hey.
5: Oh,
4: hey.
5: You've never been a what?
4: I've never been good at packing. Like, I often, and back in the days, sometimes... It would be because I would have had a big night out and then I'd pack in the 10 minutes before I had to go. And it was just a surprise. When I arrived at my destination, when I opened my suitcase, I'd be like, what have I packed for this trip? Mm-hmm. I once went to Montreal for the festival to work over there and I took no pants, no pants. And I had to do stand up. I had to be on camera and I took no pants. I went away once and I had no underwear packed, but I packed 3 pairs of Speedos. So I had to wear Speedos to the shop to go and buy some underwear. So I'm used to not packing the right stuff. But today, I think maybe it was a new low because it was just coming into work and all I had to do was bring clothes for work because I went and did a workout at the gym and I did a HIIT class. And
5: that's so sweaty.
4: I was so sweaty. So I couldn't just stay in sweaty clothes, but that's okay because I'd packed a bag. So I went and had a shower here at the office and I got out of the shower with a towel wrapped around my waist and I've already scrunched up all my sweaty clothes and then I've buried them down one end of the bag. And then I've looked at what I've got to put on.
3: 3 pairs of Speedos.
4: To do my showing. No, I'll start at the lesser things. No socks. So... I was like, I don't want to put my feet just in shoes. Mm. Luckily, I had slides. Mm. No pants. And I was like, oh, my God, I can't put on my sweaty shorts again. But no underwear either.
5: So
4: all I had to get dressed in was a T-shirt and slides. And so I thought to myself, oh, at least I'll have Speedos down here. But because I'd also been away for the weekend doing shows, I had taken my Speedos out of my gym bag. And so I had no Speedos. And so I just had a T-shirt and slides. And I'm like, even for radio that's only filmed from the waist up, I don't think I can Porky Pig for the whole show.
5: No.
4: And so I went to my car and I rifled through because I leave stuff in the boot. What I had in the boot was a giant inflatable hippo costume.
5: And I thought,
4: that's not going to do. And then I found pants in there. So now I'm free balling in pants with slides on and a T-shirt.
5: Oh.
4: And I know. Lozzy, I'm not proud. I'm not saying this because I'm like, I've really nailed it. And
5: now,
4: this year,
5: did you go out to the car wearing what?
4: Wearing my sweaty shorts.
5: Okay. You popped your little shorts on and,
4: I didn't go to the car in a towel.
5: I reckon you came in because you came in and it was the gun show. Tommy walked in his sweaty little gym singlet, and I think you did that. And you were like, I could shower at home, but I'd like to show the guys my guns. So you came in and you were just confused, and you got distracted by your own gun.
3: Oh my God.
4: By my own gun show.
3: What a win!
4: I bought all the tickets to my own gun show.
5: Yeah,
4: and it's distracted me so much. I've lost my underwear and my socks and my pants.
5: Yeah.
4: Here's what I want to know on 13 1060. When did you have no clothes? Because luckily I'm useless all the time, and so my car is a bit of a treasure trove of stuff. And so I did have spare pants. I'm assuming I've put those in my car just in case I do my DAX at some point and need a spare pair. But I want to know on 13 1060. When did you have no clothes? Give us a call.
2: I-98.

0: Gary Bickmore and Tommy Little for your weekend.
1: I went to the gym before I came to work today. Did a HIIT workout, so I was disgustingly sweaty. But I had a bag packed with, I thought, everything I needed to after I had a shower here at the office to get changed into to do a radio show. And I had no socks, no underwear, and no pants.
2: Well, that's on you. And you need... So, okay, hang on. When you're packing... What were you thinking? Because they seem to be key ingredients.
1: I just thought I'd put it all in. Like, I wasn't thinking, I'll pack no pants and see what happens.
3: I don't reckon I've ever packed a bag and been confident in it.
2: Me neither. Nah. If I'm going away, I'll get there and be like, what have I done here? See, What have I done?
1: I think I have the opposite problem. I think every time I pack a bag, I'm so confident. And then I open it and I'm like, no pants. why was I so confident? I've never, and I have such a track record of not nailing it. And still, every time I'm like, I have nailed
3: what an optimist.
1: This.
2: You need to make lists, mate.
1: I'll go somewhere sunny and I'll be like, why did I bring two ski jackets and no bathers? I'm an idiot. Who have we got? G'day, Lisa.
4: Hi, how you going?
1: Yeah, well, I mean, I'm free balling, so I'm not the best I've ever been, to be honest. When did you have no clothes?
4: Well, it wasn't me. It was my son.
1: Yep.
4: He had a large night on the booze one night and he was staying at a gated resort.
1: Yes.
4: And when he woke up, he was outside the gate, totally naked. He'd gone sleepwalking.
1: Oh.
4: And he didn't have a phone. He had no clothes. It was, you know, midnight, 1 o'clock in the morning, something like that. He had to walk across the road naked to the other pub to ask old mate if he could use his phone to ring his mum.
1: Oh
2: my God.
1: And what did mum do in this situation?
4: Well, mum was staying in the same resort.
1: Oh.
4: So mum went down and helped him get in the gate.
1: Oh, please.
4: Hey. Because it was... My phone number was the only one he knew off the top of his head.
1: Yeah, I think my mum's would be the only one as well.
2: Yeah, yeah. That would I don't think I know anyone else's number.
4: Yeah.
2: That's it.
1: Hey, Lise, I know, like, you know, it's funny, but was there ever been times when he's slept walk and it's been scary?
4: Probably just that time. He does sleep walk a bit.
1: Yeah.
4: But probably just that time was the scariest when he had no way of telling anyone, and he was stark naked. He was so embarrassed.
1: And like,
4: so embarrassed.
1: The panic, because you'd be trying to tell people, I promise I'm not creepy. Like, I'm naked. I'm naked. I know, but.
3: When you went to go and get him, did you just go to open the gate or did you take clothes with you?
4: No, he just said, I'm locked out. Can you come and open the gate? So I just did.
3: So you had to walk back with you naked.
1: I mean, what do you want?
3: Mum, thanks for bringing me. You didn't bring.
1: But what do you want more? Because the option is either walk back with your mum naked or fashion one of your mum's dresses into clothing.
3: No, like a little robe or something.
1: No, but I didn't even think of a robe. Why have I gone straight to a dress? Okay. Thank you, Lisa. Appreciate it. Lozzie, who you got?
2: Jamie. My eyes are so bad. Jamie, were you caught in the nude?
5: Yes, I was. So very popular tourist town in Queensland, starting with A, ending with B. I went for a little lagoon night swim, a little nudie rudy swim, and someone took all my clothes. So I was in a lagoon by myself with no clothes, ran to the nearest house and found a hammock in their backyard. So borrowed the hammock, had a tie around myself, ran back to our hostel. It was a long time ago. So ran back to our hostel up the main street of Early Beach.
1: That's right. I couldn't even concentrate on the story because I was just like, and also because I thought it was Early Beach, Jamie, but when you said it starts with A and ends in B.
2: Me too. I was like
5: beach.
1: I was like, Airbnb.
5: No, Early Beach. Yeah, there's little lagoons out there. And yeah, I had to run up the street with the trail of like timber and rope and everything clanging behind me until I could get back into our hostel. And I returned it the next day with a note, been like, sorry, thank you.
2: Oh, God. Nice. we went skinny dipping over the break, over the Christmas break. Mm. We were in Bright, and it was not a remote area. It was pretty, you know, for the people. And we'd just taken all of our clothes off in this young family.
1: Daytime, nighttime.
2: Daytime. But oh it feels God. Remote, but it's not really. People are going past. This family comes down right as my friend Blake is standing up in the waterfall going, Emily! With his bum out like that. And then all I had was a white singlet top. Had to put that on. It was somehow worse than being completely naked.

0: It's Carrie and Tommy. Carrie is away today. We got Loz Barry filling in.
1: Yep. Now, last night, Tommy, I was on the couch and I thought, gosh, I haven't had my daily medication.
2: This is the famous couch we were talking about yesterday.
1: It was the couch.
2: The couch that's ruining your life.
1: Yep.
2: You haven't had your daily medication. Is it still a bottle of whiskey?
1: Yes. Well, yes. No, it's me, sertraline. So I was sertraline anti-anxiety, my friend.
2: Is it?
1: Yes. Can't live without it.
2: Do you have that? Is that an end of the day thing?
1: Well, it's end of the day when I've forgotten.
2: Okay.
1: And I thought I've forgotten. Don't want to. You get brain zaps if you forget too much.
2: And you still do and have half now. See how it hits you. Half a bit later.
1: Anyway, but I do this. This has happened before where I take the pill. I swallow it with some water, and then I lay down on the couch that is destroying my life,
2: That's
1: right?
2: That's weirdly the cause of a lot of your anxiety
1: honestly,
2: at the moment.
1: And I was on the phone to our friend, Steph.
2: Yes.
1: And I said, oh, gee, Steph, I've got a bit of heartburn. I actually have to go. Anyway, the pill
2: off,
1: was...
2: You have to get off the phone because of heartburn. Remember when we were young?
1: No.
2: I was at a 40th dinner the other night. And someone asked for Gaviscon, and I went, this is depressing.
3: Oh my God,
2: they've been asking. But then everybody had it.
1: Yes.
2: And I'm like, whoa.
1: So Steph said to me, she goes, do you have any Gaviscon? I said, no, I don't. Well, I should in my medicine cabinet, which I have now. Anyway, swallow the pill. It's lodged in my esophagus.
2: You can feel it.
1: I could feel it. It was stuck there to the point where then I was coughing and I threw up in my bathroom. And I was like, I'm going to die here. I'm going to die here alone.
2: Oh.
1: Right?
2: See, how big are the calming pills?
1: This big.
2: Tiny. I'm getting shown like a Tic Tac size.
1: Tiny Tic Tac size. Lodged here. Couldn't do anything. Anyway.
2: Can you Heimlich yourself?
1: I was literally going like this.
3: Oh, my God.
2: Broken your sternum.
1: Drinking hot water. I ate pasta to try and get it down. Still stuck there. Asked ChatGPT. They said, you've got an irritated esophagus. And I thought, how did I just lay on this couch here, almost die from swallowing a pill?
2: Yeah.
3: Did your dog call out for help?
1: My dog is useless in situations like this. Useless.
2: Although your dog does have a very slender nose.
3: Oh,
2: if you did want something to retrieve a pill,
1: it could
2: treat it like a rat up a drain pipe and go straight down the gullet.
1: I think it was too far gone.
2: And then your dog is quite nervous. It's a little French Greyhound?
1: Italian.
2: So I'm so
1: Excuse
2: sorry.
1: You.
2: I'm so sorry to misnationalise your dog.
1: Yes. No,
2: but
1: Italian.
2: Like, it could really chill Noni out a bit. I'm not saying give the dog your anti-anxiety.
1: No, but you know what?
2: I'm just saying it could be a good byproduct for saving the day.
1: He has tried to chew them before, and he's also tried to chew my contraceptive pills before. He's like...
2: To be fair, I've never seen him pregnant.
1: Yeah. Neither have I. It's amazing. But I want to know what mundane activity almost killed you.
2: Yeah.
1: All right? Make me feel better. 13, 10, 60. What mundane activity almost killed you? Because I, for a moment... My

0: Carrie and Tommy. Carrie is away. We got Loz Barry filling in.
1: Yes, and last night something very concerning happened to me. I was swallowing my daily medication, my sertraline, and it got lodged in my esophagus.
2: Yes.
1: And my life flashed before my eyes.
2: You nearly died.
1: I nearly died.
2: You nearly died.
1: So I wanted to know what mundane activity nearly killed you. Samantha.
3: Hi, how are you?
1: Excellent, Samantha.
2: Samantha, wow. You have a very calm
1: yes.
2: voice.
1: It's very quiet wherever you are as well. Where are you?
3: Middle of nowhere in between Craigieburn and Mickleham.
1: Okay, that really is the middle of nowhere.
2: Okay. Samantha, what have you got for us?
3: Well, I choked on a piece of meat.
1: Oh, it's so dangerous.
2: Was it steak?
3: No, sliced meat.
1: Oh, like ham or something?
3: Yeah, a bit of ham.
1: Oh.
2: What happened?
3: Well, I ended up going to the hospital because I couldn't get it out. I sat there for 5 hours.
1: Okay.
2: Yeah. Choking.
3: And then the nurse...
1: lodged. Lodged.
3: Stuck there. Yeah, lodged. And the nurse goes, have you had soft drink? And I said, yes, I had Pepsi. She goes, no. Go have Coke. She goes, she got a security guard to walk me through the closed area of the hospital. A couple of sips of Coke.
1: Yeah.
3: Yep, no, I'm going home now. All good.
1: Really? That makes me concerned for Coke.
2: Sam, but I'm curious, does it make you burp it up? Or does it disintegrate
1: it?
3: It just helps it go all, I don't know. It was gone.
1: Oh,
3: problem solved.
1: Wow. Samantha, that was a close call. I don't know what to say.
2: I mean,
3: Coke is good.
2: It's a wonderful ad for Coke.
1: Is it though? Because it disintegrated the ham in her throat.
2: Because is it just do it? Is that Coke? No, that's Nike.
4: Nike, just do it. Just swallow it already.
2: Is Coke enjoy? No, what's Coke's catchphrase?
5: Always Coca-Cola. Always Coca-Cola.
1: I feel like they change decade by decade.
2: Okay. Thank you, Samantha. Appreciate that.
1: Jan, what almost killed you?
6: What almost killed me? Moisturizer.
2: How?
1: What happened?
6: Well, I thought I'd give this moisturizer a go that my friend bought me for Christmas. Yes. And I lathered it on my extremely dry legs. And it would have been 5-10 minutes after that. My hands started burning. My face started burning. I just felt like I was burning up. So I threw myself in the shower probably 3 times. And then I couldn't breathe.
1: What?
6: I was having problems breathing. And, I thought I was going to die, actually. I went into anaphylactic shock.
2: What was the ingredient in the moisturizer, Jan?
6: I'm not 100% sure. We didn't really look into it, but I've never used it again.
2: No, I'd hope
1: so. No, I could.
6: I went back to my old school moisturizer. Oh,
2: wow, so, Jan, so they couldn't tell you. So I'm assuming you got an ambulance?
6: I did. Luckily, my son was there, and I didn't exactly tell him what was going on because I thought I wasn't really sure myself in the beginning. And as I said, I threw myself in the shower a couple of times, but I was still like burning up, and then I started having problems breathing. And I said to him, "Look, you better ring an ambulance for me. There's something going on." Luckily, the ambulance was there in about 5 minutes because I think I would have actually died.
2: And so, Jan, I would have thought, and I know I'm kind of, nitpicking here, and I'm very glad to hear that you're okay, but I would have thought the ambulance would go through with you, like the ingredients in the moisturizer just
1: the
2: working.
1: Ambulance wouldn't, I don't think.
6: No, they didn't. Not even the hospital did. Like, I gave them the tin of moisturizer. It was through a certain... shop, or do you want to try to know the name of it or not?
1: Maybe not.
2: I didn't even know.
6: Anyway, they were little sample tins. It was a whole heap of little samples in this like Christmas pack that I got. So I thought I'd use this one for extremely dry skin. And yeah, next thing I know, I was going into anaphylactic shock. The ambulance got there. They gave me some adrenaline.
2: Yeah.
6: And that calmed me down. But I started having, like, they didn't give it to me straight away. And I was having, like, these, like, mega body tremors. Like, it was like these, like, fits of shakes. It was just really Yeah, it was really weird.
2: All that aside, Jan, how was the moisturizer apart from nearly killing you? Did you have soft, supple legs?
6: I didn't actually take much notice, actually, to tell you the truth.
1: Yeah, she was preoccupied.
6: I'm preoccupied, but I went back to my old stuff and, I've never had a problem again.
1: Wow. Fascinating. That's scary. Jan. Do you know the same thing happened to me with snow peas?
2: What do you mean?
4: You stopped rubbing them on your skin.
1: No, I'd eaten snow peas my whole life, and one day I literally broke out, couldn't breathe, and my throat closed up, but I had a antihistamine.
2: How often do you eat snow peas?
1: I don't know, not that often.
2: Not anymore. Carrie and Tommy.
7: I-98. Leisure Coast Kitchens, where memories are made. I-98.

0: Harry Bigmore and Tommy Little Bickers is away. We've got Loz Barry filling in.
1: Yes, and producer Kieran says he's got something for us. Now, I don't want to tell you what to think and how to feel, but prepare to be underwhelmed.
2: So is it? Are you suggesting it's going to be dull?
1: Dull. Dull, and it'll be a long road to get not very far.
2: I'm going to try and support you the best way I can.
3: Thank you.
2: If you give me good content.
4: Anyway, good break, everyone. Move to the ad.
3: I got a game for you.
2: Ooh.
1: Oh, no.
3: I thought, that's rude.
2: No, I love games.
3: Thank you. Okay. New York Times games, that level, that's where we're thinking.
1: It's better we don't copy games off the New York Times on this show. We certainly don't do that. But it is better. The last thing Kieran bought was a PowerPoint presentation, and I think it's only fair to say it was a disaster.
2: What was the
3: key changes.
1: It was about key changes, but he'd edited the audio up.
5: Yeah, and to be fair, Carrie brought it, but because it was so bad, she said it was Kieran.
1: She threw Kieran under the bus so hard, backed over him till all he was was tyre marks.
3: And now she's not here, so we can go again. This weekend in Europe, big weekend, it's the Eurovision Song Contest.
2: Yes. No, this is exciting.
3: Yes, and what better way to celebrate
1: Have
3: the
1: we got
3: world...
1: Delta on?
3: No, she's busy. Sorry. She's busy at the Eurovision Song Contest, but she is... performing this song this weekend. Not bad.
2: Pretty good.
3: She's going in fifth favourite. That's pretty good.
2: I maintain, though, if Kate Miller-Heike never won it for us, we're doomed.
3: Well, I only found out the other day that Dami Im was our best performer.
2: She was like runner-up or
1: Didn't
2: something.
1: Didn't she come second?
2: Yeah.
3: In our second year of doing it, I think, something like that.
2: Yeah.
3: She was quite early on. Anyway, and so...
1: Isn't there, and sorry, I'm not
3: trying to get to the
1: I'm not as across Eurovision as I should be, but isn't the thing that we can't win?
2: We'll never win because we'll never host it. Yeah.
3: Well, we can win, but then we won't host. We have to nominate, which would be the UK. We just nominate the UK to do it.
1: Mm.
2: Is that a personal preference that you've got?
3: Well, no, because they're one of the, it's very boring, but there's a big five broadcasters who automatically qualify. So when someone else wins, they get the preference of who of the five would like to win.
1: You're right, that was boring.
2: Okay. Yeah,
3: thank you. Now, so... Last year's winner was JJ with this song. So that means this year we're in Austria. Yeah. At the I can't remember what the arena's called. I printed myself a sheet, but I've forgotten it. Anyway.
1: Schrögenfreud.
3: It had a funny name, but I can't remember what it was. But anyway, we're going to play a game of what country am I?
2: Oh,
3: bit great. Of fun.
2: Brilliant.
1: Great.
3: Yeah.
1: I'm very excited.
3: Thank you.
2: Okay. No, this is, supportive. See? Yeah.
1: I said I was excited.
2: Yeah. Good.
3: Yeah. Thank you.
4: Oh, it's because it's Wiener.
3: Wienerberg Arena.
2: Wienerberg?
1: Wienerberg Arena.
4: I think it's Wiener Stadthal.
3: But oh, no, Wiener. Stadthal means imagine town
1: if,
3: hall.
1: Imagine if Tina Arena played Wiener Arena.
2: Now, what does that Wiener mean?
3: Just Vienna.
1: Oh, does it? I thought it was
2: Are
1: a sausage.
2: Are you serious?
3: It's like Vienna. It's like Vienna. So Viennese. Like
2: so they
3: people.
2: Say Wiener. We are.
3: Say,
2: I'm a Wiener.
3: They're Vienna. Okay. Vienna.
5: Wiener.
3: They
5: spell, where are you from? Wiener.
2: Wiener.
1: My whole family
3: they
1: are Wieners.
3: Vienna. But we would Vienna. Say Wiener, obviously.
1: So what do you say if you come first? I'm
3: the Wiener in Vienna. Should we play the game? Come back and play the game?
5: This game's pretty fun.
2: How long's it going to take?
3: Well, we've already spoken
1: Let's
3: at
1: Let's come
3: length.
1: Back and find out who is the Wiener in the game.
6: I 98.

0: Carrie Bickmore and Tommy Little. Bickers is away. We got Loz Barry filling in.
1: And we are playing the first ever edition of Who is the Vina?
2: Who's the Vina? Because it's Eurovision Song Contest this weekend. We've got all the finale, all the finalists are there now. We know who's locked in for Saturday night.
3: Who's going to win? Like, what's the betting people saying?
2: We'll find out soon.
1: Surely.
2: Because
1: surely,
2: it might be part
1: Italy.
2: Of the game.
1: But you must know who the favourite is. Because you told us Delta was fifth favourite, which I don't think is an official title.
2: The favourite is Finland.
1: Oh, the Finns.
2: Yeah.
3: Okay.
2: Now, I'll just do a little thing. You can watch it on SBS. All weekend.
1: Watch it on SBS. Well done.
3: What time? Because time is important.
2: So, it's on twice because obviously it's early morning our time. So it's like on at 3 a.m. or something. But then they repeat it with all the behind the scenes at 7:30 on Sunday.
1: Oh, I'll be watching both.
3: Yeah, I'm getting up.
1: I'll be watching the second one bleary-eyed going, that bit wasn't in the first one.
3: Yeah.
4: It's actually 5 a.m. So,
3: oh, that's doable.
2: Get up.
1: Producers are fighting.
4: Fact checking.
2: Depends what state you're in.
1: Yep.
2: I'm in Perth.
1: It probably doesn't depend what state you're in, does it?
3: No, they'll be live though.
1: Is it live?
3: Yeah.
1: Bloody hell! Showbiz is still alive.
2: We're both right. Let's play. What country am I?
3: Okay.
2: First song is this one. Like it?
1: Tommy, that is a Scando country for sure. That is the Swedes.
3: I was going to say the
1: Iceland.
3: Germany.
2: That is the favourite Finland.
1: Oh! I told you that was Scando. Wait, is that Scando? Is Finland Scando?
2: Yeah, it is. Yeah, it's up
3: is
2: there.
3: It?
2: Yeah. It's up and about.
1: Yeah, I got it. Regionally
2: correct. So that is Linda Lampianus and Peter Parkokon with Liz Donkheiten.
1: He does his what?
2: Peter does his cocking.
5: And Lampianus and Cockon.
1: And we got Pianus and Cockon back
5: at the Wiener Center.
3: No wonder they're favorites.
1: Find out who the Wiener is.
2: Lekenheiten, and it translates to you are a flamethrower.
1: Thank you.
4: And sorry, there's already too many voices in this, but I'm going to fact check another thing here. Technically, Finland is not considered part of Scandinavia.
2: Well, it's up there, though.
4: It's up there, but it's not part of Scandinavia, so you're racist.
2: I like you. Not part of Europe, because it's not part of the EU. If you want to go down that route.
1: This is real. This will end. The day will end.
3: Does this happen every time, every day?
1: We haven't had a mud wrestle in hours.
3: Okay.
1: Right. We're getting close.
2: See, country number two. You ready?
1: Yeah.
2: This one's fun as. I reckon.
1: I'm going to take a wild pun here, but that to me, that smells like hometown heroes. I reckon that is Austria.
3: I reckon that's Switzerland.
2: Oh, what?
3: Whoa. I have no idea.
1: It's either Austria or Germany, surely.
2: Greece.
1: Whoa.
3: Yeah. Of course it's Greece.
1: It did have a bit of oppa.
2: That's Achilles.
1: Give it to us again. We should have known that.
3: Stupid. That's so obviously clearly Greece.
1: You're half Greek. We should know that.
3: Am I?
1: I don't know.
3: That's
2: it's
3: first time.
2: Achilles with furto, which translates to bring it to me.
1: Ah.
2: Yeah.
1: Okay. What bring what?
2: Well, he's got a cake in his hand. In the video. Yeah. Okay. So maybe it's cake. Next one, I got two more. And then we're done. two more. One, this is the first one. This is a good one.
3: We're Germany.
1: I am so confident in all my answers, and I'm sure I'm bang off. I reckon that's Spain.
2: It's the well-known country of Armenia.
1: Oh, that's kind of Spain.
2: That's what I look forward to when they do the telecast. They're like, we're going to Armenia. What's your score? And you're like, I don't know where that is.
1: Okay.
2: Anyway, last one. This is a favorite too. Jesse, take it away.
1: Yeah, I would say that's Germany as well. That's German, isn't it? Is that German?
3: It sounds like it.
1: Hang on. Is that Austria then?
5: I reckon it's a bit of misdirection in this one.
1: You reckon? Is this going to be England? No, is it England or the UK?
3: Iceland.
2: That is Look Mum, No Computer with Eins Fire Dry from the United Kingdom.
1: Whoa!
2: Yeah.
3: Stay in your lane, everyone.
2: He literally says,
5: yeah, everyone at Eurovision, hold on, Australia's here to compete.
2: I left it out before they go to the chorus. He says, I need some better language to say 1, 2, 3 in. And then he goes, I'm far dry.
1: That is good stuff. Well, I'll be tuning in.
2: Congratulations. You guys were rubbish.
3: Yes. I-98.
6: Let's get the party started. See you at the bar, you was hardly talking. That's when I knew that your heart was starring. Friends to lovers need a part to star in. Like, wait, babe, let me

0: Gary Bickmore and Tommy Little for your weekend.
1: Now, last night I was scrolling my Instagram.
0: Yes.
1: As I do.
0: How many hours?
1: I have that stupid thing where it's like I'm allowed to do it for an hour, but then I'm like, ignore. Yeah. And I just, I'm on it all day.
2: It comes up on your phone and say, like, hey, just so you know, you're a piece of crap.
1: You've reached your limit. Yeah.
2: Get up and take a walk.
1: I'm like, ignore for today.
3: But it also says, for today. Do you want 5 minutes? Do you want 15 more minutes? Or do you just want to ignore it completely?
1: Ignore for today.
2: Ignore for today.
1: And I'd ignored for today for the 80th time.
2: Yes.
1: And I came across these photos of Hilary Duff on the Sports Illustrated cover. And she looks unbelievable, right?
2: Really?
1: And I just think she's the ultimate aging like a fine wine.
0: Fine.
1: Yes.
2: How old is the Duffster?
1: Well, look, to be fair, she's not that. I think she's about 40.
2: Oh. Sorry, was. I thought you were going to. Sorry, I was unaware how old Hilary Duff was. And when you said, because you said, I'm going to talk about people that age like a fine wine.
1: Yeah.
2: I thought we were going to talk about like 60.
1: No,
2: 70.
1: No, no. Well, we can.
2: Lenny Kravitz.
1: Lenny Kravitz, I would say, is.
2: I haven't forgotten his bum that you showed me.
1: And nor should you.
2: No, no. I can't unsee it.
1: No.
3: Loz has just been a mean girl. She's actually only 38.
1: I said around 40.
2: She's, imagine she's here. Hilary Duff. You have age like a fine wine. I've never met a 50-year-old as attractive as you. I'm 38, bitch.
1: No, but we've known who Hilary Duff is since she was like 12.
2: Yeah.
1: You know? And it's like now she's in this era. She just looks incredible. And I just want to know on 13, 10, 60.
2: Hang on. She's 38.
1: Sure, she is.
2: She's aged like a fine wine. Isn't she 2 years older than you?
1: Yes.
2: Oh, my God.
1: Okay.
2: Lozzie, how would you feel? A radio show on the other side of the world. You know who's aged like a fine wine? Lauren Barry.
1: I'd be stoked. All right, fine. I'll go Lenny Kravitz is the ultimate fine wine then, all right? But I want to know on 13, 10, 60, who is the ultimate fine wine? Just keeps getting better the older they get.
2: Yeah,
1: right?
2: I mean, there's those ones, classic ones that just haven't changed, like J-Lo.
1: Yeah.
2: It just haven't changed. I actually think Sandra Bullock is aging like a fine wine.
1: She's incredible. May I throw a spanner? Kieran, our producer, well, boss, he says Maddie would say Steve Carell. And I agree.
2: His hands have gone up there.
1: He's hot.
0: Yeah,
1: wow. You wouldn't have called him hot 15 years ago.
2: So has Denzel peaked yet? Because Denzel must be pushing 60-something. And I...
3: 71?
2: Oh, 71.
0: Wow.
2: Would bang.
1: Yeah, I get that.
2: Just because I wouldn't want to get on his wrong side. I'd just be up for whatever he's up for.
1: I think he'd be... Gentle.
2: A gentle lover.
1: Yeah, he'd be a gentle
2: lover. He'd be a considerate lover.
1: Oh, he'd be a considerate. Mm. What can I do for you? Mm. Whatever you want.
2: Anything, Denzel. Even if it's just watching your movies with you, that'd
1: Netflix
2: be cool.
1: Chill.
2: I'll put Training Day on, Denzel. You put your feet up.
1: So, 13, 10, 60, give us a call. Who is the ultimate fine wine?
0: Yes.
4: Carrie and Tommy. I-98. Leisure Co's Kitchens, where memories are made. I feel good. I-98.

0: Carrie Bickmore and Tommy Little. Bickers is away, so we got Loz Barry from the Hot Hits filling in. And we want to know on 13, 10, 60, who is the finest of the fine wines?
1: Yes. Fine. Yeah.
2: Because, Loz, you said, isn't Hilary Duff aging so beautifully?
1: But aging doesn't mean that she's, like, old. It just means that we've watched her develop. Oh, that sounds
2: That's
1: weird.
2: That's gross.
1: That sounds
2: That's
1: weird.
2: That's gross.
1: I don't mean like that. I mean we've watched her. Blossom's also weird, isn't it? Yeah. That's not good. Okay. We've watched her
0: You're aging
1: mature.
0: Into a creepy old man.
1: Oh, yes. That's just what I want to do. But it's also like her whole life. We've watched her be like this child star. She was sort of Disney. And now she's having this massive resurgence now. And she's hot as.
2: And she's 38.
1: She's had four kids, though, may I just remind you.
0: And look,
1: she looks incredible. Would you say that doesn't age you?
0: But, like, you can't say that all mums look old.
1: I'm not saying that.
2: Hang on. Let's say it did sound like that.
1: No. I'm saying she's just incredible. And I think I'm entering my bisexual era.
2: You're also entering Hilary Duff's era. She's 2 years older than you.
1: Oh, sure.
0: Oh, can I add one to the list?
1: Yeah, go, please.
0: David Duchovny.
1: Yes.
2: Yeah. True, good. Yeah. Guys, this is the page I usually just scroll anyway. You just happen to be talking about this. I'm on the hottest actors and actresses in their 70s.
1: Yeah, nice.
2: Would you like to know some up the top? Mm-hmm. Harrison Ford comes in at number 3. Meryl Streep comes in at number 2.
1: Is Helen Mirren on there?
2: Yeah, you better believe she is. Also, Sigourney Weaver and Susan Sarandon.
1: Yes.
2: Don't mind if I do. G'day, Jess.
3: Hey, how are you?
2: Good. Who's the fine wine?
3: Anne Hathaway.
1: Yeah. Yes.
2: How old's Anne Hathaway?
1: I'm going to
3: say. She's in her 40s?
1: I would say about 42, maybe.
2: Because.
0: 43!
1: Oh!
0: Whoa. Wow.
2: She's the only Catwoman that comes as close to the Fife.
1: Oh, yeah.
2: As being the hottest Catwoman.
1: Yeah.
2: Michelle Pfeiffer is still.
1: Michelle Pfeiffer has to be one of the most attractive women to ever grace this earth.
2: Say it again. Say it louder for the people at the back. Yes. I love it.
1: She's so hot.
2: Yes.
1: Thank Jay, you. Who do you think is aging like a fine wine?
4: Look, I have to say it would be Betty White, in a sense. Even though she's passed on, she has just, over the years, she only got richer with age.
1: Yeah.
2: Jay, are we doing what dead people were hot? Is that what the call topic is doing to?
4: Hey, look, that's an odd twist to this story, but no.
2: Okay.
4: Betty White? Definitely in the sense of she was... That sort of person that, you know, everyone knows her. Everyone finds her iconic. Yep. Everyone found her exactly how she wanted the world to see her.
1: Yeah.
2: Would you put Sally Field in the same boat?
4: Look, I guess you could,
2: Jay. No, not at all. And you'd hate it. You'd hate it, Jay, because Sally Field's still alive. So let's go. Thank you, Jay. G'day, Mim.
5: Hi.
1: Hi, Mim.
2: What fine wine?
5: George Clooney.
1: Oh,
0: yeah. That's a classic.
5: Tomorrow.
0: Yeah.
5: Forever.
0: Yes.
1: Yep.
2: Who's
1: yep.
2: hotter, him or Amal?
5: Oh, gosh.
2: They're stunning. Please. They're both
5: no
2: stunning.
5: No hand. I've got to turn my window down, guys. It's getting hot in here.
1: Yeah. Mim, I watch ER all the time, and I've watched ER multiple times, and I think it's got a lot to do with a young George Clooney, but I would take him at any age.
5: Amal. I'm a nurse and I work in a hospital and I am constantly on the search.
1: Yes. Yeah. Do they exist in real life, the Dr. George Clooney?
5: It doesn't exist. No, and it's not Grey's Anatomy where we're all doing it in random corners of the hospital either.
2: Ooh. You're not, ma'am.
5: No, sorry to say.
2: Are you in a public? Is it a private thing? What is it?
5: It's a private thing, yeah.
2: It's a private thing.
1: I'm
2: okay.
1: Disappointed.
2: Producer Sammy.
6: Amal Clooney's like 20 years younger than George, isn't she?
1: I don't think it's that big of an age gap because she was quite established when they got married.
6: She's 48. Yeah. He is 65.
1: Okay, I was wrong.
2: No, that's only 17 years.
1: Okay, sorry.
2: Back yourself in, Lottie.
6: It's okay for miles,
2: G'day, Amanda.
7: Hi, how are you?
2: Yeah, good. Welcome to Fine Wine on the Wireless.
7: Thank you.
2: Who have you got?
7: So I've got to say my top shelf fine wine would have to be Rod Stewart.
1: Oh.
7: Oh, come on. He is. He's
2: still here. Yeah, he actually just wandered past before. Rod.
7: Smokey Blow Wave and Roxas Suit.
2: Amanda,
0: we've got a surprise to you, Amanda.
2: Rod, come up. Just chuck these cans on. Jump on a mic. Hello, Amanda. It's me. It's me, Rod Stewart. I heard you thought I'm all that in a bit.
7: He's Yeah, but he still looks good. Come on.
8: Who's
7: he? Was beating King Charles the other day. They've got to be about the same age. Come
8: I don't
7: on,
8: know if you've ever about... shaken Charles's hand, but it's some spicy little chipolatas on the end of that mitt. Anyway, Amanda, I've got a pot off. I've got a potholder fixed out the front. Anyway, Turtle Pip... Your
7: no,
8: crumpet.
7: She doesn't talk. That's, you're thinking of Bill Wyman, dude.
1: Oh, okay.
2: I don't know who that is, damn it. Carrie and Tommy.
9: 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Leisure Co's Kitchens, where memories are made. I-98.

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3: Last night, I think we realised how old we are. Did you have that feeling?
4: Yes, but we have done all of our going out. And yeah, they don't build them like they used to.
3: No, they really don't. You should have seen them. The nerds on the street fleet, we were paying them out. They were like, oh, just split the G. Standing around drinking Guinness. And we were like, when we were your age, we were on tables just...
4: Double fisting Smirnoff Double Blacks. Remember those?
3: Well, double fisting is an interesting choice of word, but
4: I mean,
3: yeah.
4: We've double parked. What's it called? What's that one you have
3: to... Double fisting's fine, yep.
4: Yeah, that's what it's called.
3: Sure.
1: Christian and Bella for breakfast.
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2: You're always on Facebook Marketplace. 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
3: There was one time I tried to sell something. It was like torture.
2: Went for weeks.
3: Went for weeks, and then everyone kept going, is this still for sale? Yeah, it is, because you're reading it, you stupid... It's right there.
2: You're very angry.
3: This took a turn, didn't it?
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1: When I was in the third grade, I thought that I was gay, cause I could draw. My uncle was, and I kept my room straight. I told my mom, tears rushing down my face. She's like, Ben, you've loved girls since before pre-K. Tripping. Yeah, I guess she had a point, didn't she? Bunch of stereotypes all in my head. I remember doing the math, like, yeah, I'm good at Little League. A preconceived idea of what it all meant. For those that like the same sex, have the characteristics. The right-wing conservatives think it's a decision. And you can be cured with some treatment and religion. Man-made rewiring of a predisposition, playing God. Oh nah, here we go. America the brave still fears what we don't know. And God loves all his children. It's somehow forgotten, but we paraphrase a book written 3,500 years ago.
2: Bye-bye.
1: I don't know.

I was gay, I would think hip-hop hates me. Have you read the YouTube comments lately? Man, that's gay, gets dropped on the daily. We become so numb to what we're saying. A culture founded from oppression. Yeah, we don't have acceptance for them. Call each other behind the

I said, are you gonna be my girl? It's one, two, three, take my hand and come with me, because you look so fine that I really wanna make you mine. Really wanna make you mine. 4, 5, 6, come on and get your kicks. 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
1: Last night, Zach and I, my baby daddy slash partner slash fiance, and Gigi, my daughter, we all sat down to have a big wholesome game of Uno. Is number one. Uno is lots of fun. So we've taught her like Snap and all that sort of stuff. So now I'm like, I think she can graduate to learning how to play Uno.
2: Yeah, you just like on a Thursday night at home play games that you only play when you're on holiday.
1: It's so fun. I highly recommend it though, until this happened.
2: Okay.
1: So I was playing with Gigi trying to teach her how to do it, right?
2: It's hard playing with kids. Is Gigi at the point where she understands losing yet?
1: Yes. And she was out game one because we lost.
2: And okay. So she's okay away. With that?
1: No, God, no. Because my son
2: loses mine.
1: She ran away.
2: Yeah. You'd walk into the bedroom, they smash everything in there just out of anger.
1: I was like, we just go again. It's okay. She was like, ah, and ran off.
2: Yeah, it's not
1: so
2: good.
1: It was just left with Zach and I. And I was like, well, this isn't fun. There's only two of us. You need more than two for Uno. Because when you skip the one person reverse back to the runners. Like, and he was so frustrated because I had to teach him how to play. He's never played Uno before.
2: What do you mean he's never played Uno?
1: He's never played Uno and he's 41 now.
2: Where did he grow up?
1: I don't know.
2: Under a rock? But they didn't have, even under a rock, I think they have Uno.
1: I know. So he kept saying, I'm going to block you, but it was a skip one. I'm like, it's skip. And he goes, and I'm going to reverse it, and now I've got Uno. And I'm like, I want to punch you so hard in the teeth right now.
2: And I know how competitive you can get.
1: Oh, and he's another level too.
2: Yeah, he's very competitive. I'm competitive too. We never, to be fair, the three of us, and my wife's fairly competitive, should never be in a room together.
1: Never.
2: But we are.
1: Yes.
2: Consistently, and it always ends up in a fight. So I know where you're going with this.
1: Yeah. So he was 3-0 up. I said it's best of five for the games, right? Meanwhile, Gigi's just having a scream.
2: Best of five while your child's losing her mind in the bedrooms a bit.
1: She kept coming back in and she was like, I'll be the leader. So she's like looking at all of our cards. And then we got so competitive. I was like, don't tell him our cards. Yelling at the poor child.
2: Okay, so he was just quickly, 422-698-98 is the number to call if you want to get involved, if you've ever had a board game breakdown. This sounds like a family breakdown that Bella's telling you. No. So this will end in divorce.
1: So he's 3-0 up.
2: Yeah.
1: And I had the biggest comeback of it. And then it got to three.
2: But how's he 3-0 up in best of five? How are you going to win that?
1: Oh, no, first of five, sorry. First of five.
2: Okay.
1: So he's 3-0 up. Then it goes 3-1. Then it goes 4-1. Then I come back. Boom. We're 4-4 all.
2: I don't know why I'm asking for the details because I don't really care. But keep going.
1: So it's 4-all. Final game. We're playing. He's like, block you, reverse. I'm going to change it to yellow.
2: I really want you to win in this story.
1: Gets to the final card. We've both got Uno. It's a draw two, right? So then I have to pick up two. I was like, but then I put down straight away. And then he was arguing that I couldn't pick up and put down straight away. I was like, you don't even know how to play the game 3 minutes ago.
2: No, you can pick up.
1: You can pick up and put down.
2: Whoa.
1: Anyway, this is where the fight ensued. So then he was like, well, it's Uno. And then he put the card down. He wins. I have never felt so angry. I had to walk away.
2: So he said you can't pick up and put down.
1: Yes, because I picked up and I put down and it was a skip. Then I had a reverse and then I would have won the game.
2: No, you can do that.
1: That's what I said. And he was like, no, you can't. And I was like, you didn't even know the game 20 minutes ago. I taught you how to play the game.
2: Oh, we actually have audio from it.
3: Don't you f***ing She can. She can punch you. You
1: That was Gigi in the background.
2: Yeah, that was. Yeah. So she can hit me.
1: Anyway, I walked off. I didn't speak to him for about 20 minutes, had a shower. Then I came back and we all apologized.
2: Okay.
1: But it was a good teaching lesson for our daughter.
2: Was it?
1: I don't know.
2: I don't think it was.
1: She damaged.
2: Because, well, she walked into another room and cried. No one followed her.
1: Well, she came back, though. She came back.
2: Which is fair. You can get him, like, let him go and have a cry and come back and whatever. But the reason you didn't do anything about it is because you were so deep into your Uno game.
1: Oh, God.
2: I think the only lesson she learned there is that her parents are very competitive.
1: Yeah. And angry.
2: And very angry.
1: And angry.
2: Yep. Should we go to Sarah from Mangton and see what happened with her?
1: Let's go quickly to Sarah. Hi, Saz.
4: Hey, how are you?
1: Good. Was it over Uno, your family bust up?
4: Monopoly.
2: Yeah, I am in on that. We have one every single Christmas and it almost breaks up the family. What happened with yours?
4: Basically the same thing, but my parents are also very competitive, Bella, so don't feel bad. They never let us win either.
1: Good.
2: Okay.
4: But my brother would always end up being the loser first somehow. He would land on my hotel or my house and give me the two. I don't have $200. I guess you're out. And he would flip the board and then run into his room.
2: Yeah, yeah, so. That's fair. Monopoly is the best one to have the breakdown in because they always flip the board.
1: Oh, God.
2: Always.
1: Yeah, and then you get a thimble in the eye.
2: Yeah.
1: And a bloody.
2: You know what else is a good one? We've only just given my son a Nintendo Switch. He calls it Latendo Switch because he can't talk properly. He's only four. Okay. But never win it. Never, ever let him win Mario Kart. And my wife always comes in and says, can you just let him win once?
1: No.
2: It's a good learning lesson.
1: You've got to teach him.
2: Yeah, even at four.
1: Now, even if you end up in divorce, it's worth it. I'll be in court and I'll go, he used a skip and a reverse.
2: Yeah.
1: And I can't.
2: And the judge will go, that's fair. Like that I would say that's fair.
1: She gets full custody of the child.
2: You have to pay her everything.
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2: On Mount Kira Road, there's reports of a road hazard, and it's at the overpass of the M1 Princess Motorway. Also, just be careful of that morning fog still about. The Wollongong CBD has no major hold-ups or roadwork zones. The M1 through Mount Ousley is all clear in either direction. 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Oh, what a feeling. Toyota. A top of 22 with a good chance of rain. I'm Jace Flaxman. That's the latest on Feel Good, I-98.
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15: Cloudy with rain increasing later today, reaching 22. Good morning, I'm Emma Smith with your 5:30 news. The World Health Organization has declared the Ebola outbreak in the Democratic Republic of Congo in Central Africa an emergency of international concern. More than 87 people have been killed by the disease in the Congo and surrounding countries. World Health Organization Chief Dr. Tedros Ghebreyesus says they have experts on the ground.
16: Working side by side with DRC health authorities to respond to and contain the outbreak. DRC has a strong track record in Ebola response and control.
15: Whale season is officially underway, with more than 40,000 humpback whales expected to travel along the New South Wales coastline for migration. Illawarra residents will have a chance to glimpse them in our waterways until November, when the majestic animals bring their babies back home. The most common vantage points for keen whale watchers include Shell Harbour, Bald Hill, Seacliff Bridge, Flagstaff Hill, Clifton and Austenmere Beach. And the Prime Minister has publicly commended Delta Goodrum for her top five finish at the 70th Eurovision Song Contest. The praise cap off a wave of national support for Goodrum, whose powerhouse ballad Eclipse broke Australia's recent non-qualification streak in spectacular fashion.
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15: In the NRL, Magic Round has wrapped up with ladder leaders Penrith beating St George Illawarra 28-6. In the earlier games, Newcastle beat Gold Coast 36-12 and the Warriors had a commanding win over Brisbane 42-12. And Aussie Mayor Joint has lost her match at the WTA event.
17: Geely EX2 Roadshow May 20. 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
15: Cloudy with rain increasing later today, reaching 22, showers and a top of 20 forecast tomorrow. Fine and sunny, reaching highs of 19 on Wednesday. Right now in Dapto, it's 14 degrees on I-98.
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1: I know we've been talking about the federal budget all week, but it's the biggest thing that's happened in a while, and it does impact everyone here in the Illawarra and around Australia.
2: Have you seen this new thing that's going viral where everyone's using ChatGPT to post a photo of them and their new business owner? Their new partner?
1: No.
2: And it's Anthony Albanese?
1: Oh. I love when people
2: My
1: do
2: mate
1: that
2: did
1: stuff.
2: It last night. That's... and he had it and it and Albo's hand was in his pocket.
1: That's so good. But they've been sneaky, this government, sneaky little suckers, because obviously we know they lied and they went back on their lie. But this slipped through unnoticed on Tuesday night. Somebody in Australia has picked it up and went, hang on a second.
2: Mm-hmm.
1: And now it is making everybody in Australia so angry. Have a listen.
3: Now, this is one of the sneaky ones that came up in the federal budget. It's called the passenger movement charge and is essentially an exit fee to leave the country. It's $70 every time you buy a plane ticket or a cruise ticket. The government wants to raise it from $70 to $80, so only an extra $10, but really it adds up.
2: What?
1: I didn't even know we did that in the first place.
2: Neither did I.
1: So we've been paying to leave the country and paying to get back into the country. So that, where we live.
2: What? Why?
1: I know. So just think.
2: Why would you tax us for leaving the country?
1: I don't. Because we are the most taxed bloody nation in the world.
2: It isn't. We're already up there, and I think they are arguing we are now the most taxed. That is.
1: Yeah, we are.
2: You know what? I'm giving up on. If it wasn't for Delta making it through the grand final of Eurovision just now.
1: Spoiler alert.
2: Spoiler alert, sorry. She just made it. I'd leave the country. I've had enough.
1: Yeah.
2: I've had enough of this place.
1: Well, think about, okay, you are a family of four. I've got a family of three. So if you do, okay, your kids, right? You want to go on our winter escape, you're going to go to Bali.
2: Yep.
1: So you will have to pay $80 per person to leave and come back. That's $320 extra. You're going to have to get Vader a passport because she hasn't left the country yet.
2: Yeah.
1: And our passports are one of the most expensive passports in the world to get. Over $400 to buy, I think. So you were out of pocket before you even start.
2: I don't. I'm so angry.
1: I know.
2: And I want to leave. But even if I leave, I have to give them tax.
1: Yeah. Imagine that. You're like, that's it. I'm out.
2: Yeah. And then you're
1: 10, 20, 30. 30.
2: Now I've got a family of four. So that's 320 on the way out. Is that right?
1: And, oh, you want her passport? Okay.
2: Okay.
1: 100,
2: no worries.
1: 200, 300. Yep. Thank you so much, bro.
2: Oh, I tell you, if it wasn't for delts.
1: I know. It's okay. We do live in a beautiful part of the world, though. Look at this.
2: I know. Look outside. It's fantastic. Outside. But I tell you,
1: city scenes.
2: Soon you'll be taxed to look out the window.
1: That's
2: They'll
1: true.
2: Be like, window tax. Sorry, it's $5.
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6: The M1 Princess Motorway northbound from Yalla to Unanderra is all at pace and on time. No big holdups for the M1 and through Mount Ousley, all clear. In the Wollongong CBD, no major roadwork zones or holdups, and the Princess Highway Memorial Drive interchange in North Wollongong is all at pace. Behold the Lychee Boba Refresher. KFC's Humble Lemonade has ascended, swirled with exotic lychee syrup, delicate floral osmanthus, and popping boba. Bit posh. A top of 22 with a good chance of some rain. I'm Jace Flaxman. 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
1: Sometimes you're going through a drive-thru at a fast food chain and you see some odd things. Like, have you seen anything odd in a drive-thru?
2: Maybe. I don't know. You know what annoys me about a drive-thru, though?
1: What?
2: Is I always find it odd that you ask for the one thing and they say, and is that all? At Macca's, and you're like, no, I've given you one thing. Like, why would that be all? And then you say the next thing, they say, and is that all?
1: No,
2: you're
1: they like, go no, like
2: wait
1: this.
2: Wait until I'm finished.
1: You do the order, I'll be the person.
2: Okay, can I get a Big Mac meal, please?
1: Is there anything else?
2: Yeah, can I also get a McChicken burger,
1: please? Is there anything else?
2: I'll get a frozen goat.
1: Is there anything else?
2: Yeah, yes. Just wait until I'm not finished. Can I get a Happy Meal?
1: Is there anything else?
2: No.
1: Is there anything
2: else?
1: No. Is there anything else?
2: No, I've had enough.
1: Please drive through the next window.
2: That drives me absolutely bananas.
1: It is so annoying.
2: But it does work sometimes because you weren't going to get something else.
1: And then you do.
2: And then you're like, oh, yeah, all right. Do you have cookies still?
1: Is there anything else? Okay, this is wild, and it's in Australia. This person's...

0: following it.
1: Yeah.
0: And then there would be the full procession in the drive-thru.
1: All with their headlights on.
0: Yeah, just going through getting Big Macs.
1: Yeah,
0: Big Macs,
1: right.
0: Is there anything else?
1: Anything else?
0: It would have to be on the way to the...
1: But is that not... Like, couldn't you just wait?
0: Yeah.
1: Like this is someone's final...
0: There's someone dead in the back, and you're getting a Big Mac.
1: They just need to be put to rest, and you're like, hi, can I get a large frozen Coke?
0: There's a whole family in a church while this is playing in the background. Where's Nan? Is Nan coming? And you're in the drive-thru. Is there anything else?
1: Can I get a Big Mac meal, please?
0: Anything else?
1: I don't know. Do you want anything?
0: Is there anything else?
1: Oh, you're dead. Just another frozen Coke too.
0: Is there anything else?
1: Just some cookies, thanks.
0: Anything else?
1: Can we make it quick? I'm just going to drop this body off.
0: Is there anything else?
1: No. That's it.
0: Go to the second window. Thank you.
1: Sure.
2: Feel good.
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4: Cloudy with showers increasing later today, reaching 22. Good morning, I'm Emma Smith with your 6 o'clock news. The World Health Organization is warning the Ebola outbreak in Central Africa could get much larger after declaring it a public health emergency of international concern. There have been 246 suspected cases of Ebola and at least 80 deaths reported in the Democratic Republic of Congo. It does not meet the criteria of a pandemic, but the agency warns it could potentially be a much larger outbreak than what it is currently being reported. WHO Director General Dr. Tedros Ghebreyesus says they're releasing emergency funds to provide immediate support.
5: Priority actions include strengthening disease surveillance, active case finding and contact tracing, infection prevention and control in health facilities, expanding access to safe clinical care, and increasing laboratory testing capacity.
4: About 50 environmental activists have rallied outside the planning minister's office in Wollongong over the weekend to protest coal mine expansions. The Greens joined the Illawarra Knitting Nanners Against Greed group at Paul Scully's office, calling for the protection of essential public resources to ensure healthy water catchments. The Wollongong MP is currently considering an application from Peabody to expand its metropolitan mine in Helensburgh. Police are asking for our help to find a teenage boy from Taroji who's been missing for more than 2 weeks. 15-year-old Doc Lukey was last seen on Dalton Street on the evening of May 3rd. Concerns are held for his welfare as he requires regular medication. Doc is described as being of Caucasian appearance, 160 centimetres tall, of a small build with a black mullet. He's known to frequent the Wollongong, Lake Illawarra and Nowra areas. Anyone with information on Doc's whereabouts is urged to contact Crime Stoppers. Police have seized 94 firearms and dozens of other weapons during a four-day blitz on known domestic violence offenders across the state. More than 900 people have been charged with a combined 2,000 charges, ranging from stalking, intimidation and assault. And doctors are ringing the alarm bell over the use of illegal peptides. Social media influencers are fueling the surge of them being spruiked for everything from weight loss and bodybuilding to skin improvements.
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4: The Dragons showed plenty of fight in their 22-point loss to the Panthers overnight. Trailing by just 12 points right on the break, Damien Cook looked to have crossed the line in brilliant fashion. The bunker controversially ruled that Brian To'o had possession of the ball when it was kicked out of his hands by Cook. The final score was 22-6. And Aussie Cameron Smith is two shots off the pace in the final round of the PGA Championship.
1: Geely EX2 Roadshow May 20. 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
4: Cloudy with showers increasing later today, reaching 22, rain and a top of 20 forecast tomorrow, fine and sunny reaching highs of 19 on Wednesday. Right now in Austinmere, it's 16 degrees on I-98.
0: Rise and shine. Yeah.

0: Guys,
1: she's
0: call me Jessica Fletcher from Murder, She Wrote.
1: She's doing something illegal.
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3: 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Christian and Bella for breakfast
2: on i98.
1: Come on now. Everywhere I go, they be like,
0: good morning and welcome to Monday with Christian and Bella. Hello.
4: Good morning, everyone. Hello, Jessica, our producer. Emma from News. What's
5: hello.
4: Happening?
0: Sexy Sixes, how are we? We good? A little bit of rain out there right now, but we'll be right.
4: Tell you, I did not have a relaxing weekend.
0: No, nor did I.
4: I did not rest.
0: Neither. Also, just before we get into our personal weekends, robbed.
4: Oh, we're talking about that next.
0: I'm just annoyed.
4: I know, the St. George Illawarra Dragons.
0: I was talking about Delta, but...
4: Oh!
0: I was talking about Delta. I'm more upset about that, to be honest.
4: Well, I agree.
5: Both robbed.
4: Oh, yeah, Delta. I couldn't sleep the night before. I got so invested in this. So I was waking up every hour. I think Jessica was. We were messaging early in the morning. I was like, ah.
0: So Bells rocks up at my daughter's christening yesterday. First thing out of mouth is, I couldn't stop thinking about Delta last night. I was like, how about you go and give your goddaughter a kiss? How about that? She's like, I couldn't sleep.
4: Every time I closed my eyes, I would just hear her song in my head. Is that mental? That's mental.
0: That's
4: isn't
0: mental.
4: It?
0: Yeah.
4: I don't know why I got so invested.
0: Although there was something in the air on Saturday night because I couldn't sleep until like 3 either.
4: Oh.
0: It was weird.
4: I went to Barrel
0: on
4: Saturday night.
0: Barrel. I was at the ERC Centenary Gala dinner. Shout out to everyone who actually heaps of tradie, young tradie guys came out and said they listen every morning and they're Sexy Sixes. So hello.
4: Yeah, boys.
0: How you going, boys?
4: And good.
0: Connor was one of them. I don't know, there was a bunch of them.
4: Okay. Well, bloody turn out the Makita. You don't want to miss a minute of this because we got a great show.
0: Oh. You wait.
4: We'll talk about the Dragons next.
0: We don't even know what's on it, to be honest. I haven't looked at the sheet yet.
4: I've got it, mate. I got it. It's all here. Yep.
0: Where's my sheet?
4: I've printed it, but I didn't collect it from the
0: picture. Okay, good.
4: So we'll talk Dragons next. Remember the golden ticket. So your chance to be at every event, every game, whatever's happening at Wynn Entertainment Centre, Wynn Stadium. You could be there for an entire year, you and a mate.
0: Speaking of games as well, we're going to play Suburb of Origin for your chance. For you and three mates to get along to Origin Game 1. This is massive.
4: I can't believe it's already here. Origin.
0: I know.
4: This year is flying.
0: Oh, this is a bloody flying. It'll be Christmas before we know it. Oh, my goodness. All right. Don't go anywhere because, like Belle said, we have a ton to get through. It is on 98 and you are with Christian and Bella kicking off your working week in the right way. Good morning and welcome to Monday.

0: morning, it's on 98. And you're with Christian and Bella for breakfast. Very soon we're going to catch up with Emma to get your news headlines. And remember, Ned and Josh start tonight on 98 from 7 p.m. They're back, so make sure you tuned in.
1: Dragons fans, they will be over the moon. This is magnificent to watch. Dragons are steamrolling.
0: Didn't quite steamroll on the weekend, the old Dragons, but they were good.
2: Listen, I thought they were going to get blown out of the water.
0: Yeah, so did I.
2: And I was heavily invested in the game because my partner slash baby daddy slash fiancé, Zach, put $100 on it because they were paying $12 to
0: Yeah, one. Gamble responsibly, of course.
2: Of course.
0: I also had a little bit of a couple of dollars on it. They went pretty well, I thought. In a losing side.
2: The Damien Cook try should have been allowed.
0: Oh, bloody, I tell you.
2: And that would have been the turning point.
0: I'm getting sick of the, I've got to be honest, I'm getting sick of the NRL. Some of the calls, like, you know, what the hell is going on? How that was not a try.
2: And old mate, can't think of his name, but he went to the Dolphins and now he's back. And he got penalised because he didn't roll the ball with his foot.
0: Oh, yeah, Kerr. Josh Kerr.
2: Look at, and I said, watch every other player from now on.
0: Oh, mate, you've met Josh like 15 times.
2: Yeah, I love
0: times.
2: Josh. I love
0: really
2: you,
0: Josh.
2: Nice. I totally forgot. They never touch the ball with their foot.
0: No.
2: They never do.
0: Some weird decisions being made in the rugby league at the moment. One of them being, how can you, okay, this is, look, and I know the first one wasn't a try. Like the first Dragons try.
2: It was double movement.
0: Yeah. I know that.
2: Yeah, he couldn't help it. God love it.
0: The first, yeah, and I can understand that because it's right there. You're like,
2: I rolled.
0: But then the second one, right, or the first one for the Panthers, how come you can land on your back and both of your shoulders are planted, but then you can promote the ball if you're on your back, but you can't if you're on your front?
2: Yeah.
0: Why is it these little laws all through the NRL? Anyway, look, I think the Panthers were deserved winners.
2: Well, I don't know. Dragons were dominating. Like, they were the stronger side in parts. Yeah. Towards the end, though.
0: Which I think is very good signs. It's very good signs for the Dragons because that young forward pack gave it to the Panthers
2: good.
0: And they're the ones that we're going to be relying on from next year with adding some extra players in there. I think the Dragons look really good for next year. This year, still struggling a little.
2: Well, not one win.
0: No.
2: And who are you versing this week in this next game?
0: I think it might be the Bulldogs.
2: Oh, there's a chance.
0: I actually think if we play like that against a lot of other teams, we'll win. So that's...
2: Yeah. Now, Tigers supporters. I know there's a lot of Tigers supporters down here also. We are out of the eight, guys. Back to normal territory. Number 10.
0: Oh, that's rough.
2: Oh, we got smashed.
0: Oh, no, we've got the Warriors this weekend.
2: Oh, well, that's another loss.
0: That's tough. That's a tough one.
2: look.
0: Although we will be up against the player we just signed in Metcalf.
2: Yeah.
0: And he's very good, so he might score a good 40 points against us. But anyway, look.
2: At least you can go, we've got him next year. Yeah, that'll be fantastic.
0: But a good weekend of footy all round, and I say that with gritted teeth because I don't think it was.
2: Well, Magic Round was good. It was a good vibe. Yeah. Like, the Queenslanders, I hate them. I hate them with a passion. But they do know how to put on a good show.
0: Yeah, they do.
2: Speaking of, Suburb of Origin. We're playing that after 8 o'clock, guys. So you and three mates could be at the Origin next Wednesday night.
0: And Latrell Mitchell has just been left out of the side.
2: Has he?
0: Yeah, reportedly.
2: Why?
0: Reportedly. The side is announced today, but apparently he's been left out because he's a little bit
2: An
0: injury cloud.
2: Oh,
0: yeah.
2: Injury. Okay.
0: But he's very good. That's a big loss for the Blues.
2: Like, yeah. I can't believe, I'm not over last year how we lost. We smashed it in the game one and then just went, I forgot how to play football.
0: Well, no. Do you reckon that's how they said it?
2: Yeah.
0: Oh, I forgot how to play football.
2: That was Cleary to the fullback.
0: He could have forgotten yesterday. That would have been nice.
2: Yeah.
0: But
2: it's okay.
0: Didn't.
2: You'll get a win in maybe round 23.
0: We've got the Titans at one point.
2: You always say that, but they beat you last time.
0: Yes, they did. Canberra Classic Autumn Carnival. I-98
3: traffic. A fairly good northbound run up the M1 from the base of Mount Ousley getting towards the Princes Highway in Heathcote, taking about half an hour. Starting to fill up around Taroji Memorial Drive at Taroji Road each direction. Rimby Bypass still doing okay this morning. Light southbound congestion though coming down Shell Harbour Road towards Warilla. Queensland is on sale now at Flight Centre with holidays from $299 per person. 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Rain increasing across today with a high of 22 degrees. I'm Brittany Sydney Goral. That's the latest on Feel Good I-98.
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0: Bella for breakfast on your Monday, tops of 22 degrees. And remember, I-98's golden ticket is happening today and every day, right across I-98 at any time. This could play, and it's all you need to listen out for. Well, it's not working. Okay, cool. I'm so sick of this stupid computer. I've got a golden ticket. 4226-98-98 is the number to call for two tickets, our two golden tickets, for every event at Wynn Entertainment Centre and Wynn Stadium for an entire year. 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
0: just,
1: click, click.
0: It's so annoying. You're just like...
1: I've got a golden ticket. Emma. Hello.
0: Hello, Em.
1: Emma's microphone's working. This is good to see. This is a good start to the week, guys.
2: It's going to be a good
0: week. Fixed. It's good stuff.
1: Yes. Here we go. What's happening?
2: In not good news, the World Health Organization is warning that the Ebola outbreak in Central Africa could get much larger after declaring it a public health emergency of international concern.
0: Ooh.
2: There have been 246 suspected cases and at least 80 deaths reported in the Democratic Republic of Congo. It doesn't meet the criteria of a pandemic, but the agency warns that it could be a bigger outbreak than what is currently known.
0: Okay. Well, they're not known for reporting their stats. Well,
2: that's right.
0: In the Democratic Republic of Congo,
2: yes.
0: You know. So, how do you get Ebola? Is it easy to get?
2: I knew you two would ask the symptoms. I was ready.
0: Go for it.
2: So starts as all things flu-like signs, potentially worsening to severe gastrointestinal, multi-organ failure, and internal or external bleeding. So high fever, severe headache, extreme fatigue and weakness. God. Muscle pain, sore throat.
1: And how does it spread?
2: That's a great question.
1: Oh, here it is. Direct contact with broken skin or mucous membranes. Mucus that is a word that needs to be used more.
2: Confronting.
1: Yeah. I love that word. Mucus.
0: Do you?
1: Yeah.
0: Really? Mucus, you like?
1: It's like, it's just so powerful.
0: But then she doesn't like yeast, but you'll like mucus.
2: Oh, yeast isn't a good word.
1: No. I don't mind moist anymore. I used to hate moist, but now I'm back
0: on
1: moist.
0: You into moist? Do you like moist?
2: Neither here nor there.
0: Depends how you say it, I think. Like, moist is weird if you say it like that.
1: Oh, okay, so direct contact is broken skin, mucus, bodily fluids. So it's just like flu.
0: So even
1: so
0: like
1: if your cough
0: saliva.
1: Is sneezing.
0: Yeah, okay.
1: Blood, saliva, sweat, vomit, feces, urine, breast milk or semen.
0: Oh, all my favourite things.
2: Thanks for covering all those.
0: Oh, man, just take out all the fun in the world, you know?
2: Let's talk about this Australian man in Taiwan who went missing for days. He was found alive in rugged terrain by playing a saxophone.
1: Oh, my.
2: He vanished after an argument with his wife and then stormed up the mountain and got lost and became the centre of a massive major search and rescue mission. Not sure why he had a saxophone on him, but he was
0: Why not is the real question, you know?
2: He was able to play it and rescuers found him. And now that he's reunited with his wife, Matthew has promised not to disappear into the mountains again.
1: I would love to find out what the fight was over.
2: Yeah.
0: And what was he playing? Do they know what song?
2: Unconfirmed.
0: Was
2: it?
1: That's the one.
0: Did you hear that echoing through the jungle?
1: I love you get so angry, you storm out and go, better bring my sax.
0: That's it. I'm out of here, but I'm taking the sax.
1: It's going to clear my head.
2: I've got so many questions.
1: I know.
0: So do I.
1: Like, does the wife, was she spewing they found him?
2: Yeah.
1: She's like, oh, damn it.
2: Leave him in the bush.
1: There.
2: Like, he'd be fine. And he had only his thongs on.
0: Why was he just in the bush playing the saxophone?
1: What did he have on?
2: Just his thongs.
0: Any clothes?
2: I think he had some clothes, but just thongs in the rugged terrain.
0: It is very sexy, the saxophone. If he was stripped down to just thongs, I could understand. You know what I mean?
2: Yeah.
1: Here we go.
0: Imagine just a thonged man playing this in the bush.
1: A bit crying as well because he just had a fight with his wife.
0: Oh, the world's a great place, isn't it?
1: It is
0: just great. Christian and Bella for breakfast. Morning. Thanks to
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2: Cloudy with showers increasing later today, reaching 22. Good morning, I'm Emma Smith with your 6:30 news. The US president is warning Iran the clock is ticking amid stalled talks to permanently end the conflict in the Middle East. Donald Trump has taken to social media to warn officials in Tehran better get moving fast or, quote, there won't be anything left of them. Iranian state media reports the US did not make any concrete concessions in response to the latest peace proposal. Police have seized more than 90 firearms during an operation targeting known domestic violence offenders in the state. A 25-year-old man and 20-year-old woman were arrested in Lake Illawarra as part of the four-day blitz. Officers executed a search warrant at a home on Wednesday and allegedly seized cannabis, meth and a powder believed to be heroin. The man has been charged with breaching an AVO and the woman has been charged with using a carriage service to harass. The pair remain before the courts. A reminder, if you or someone you know needs support, you can phone 1-800-RESPECT. A coalition of health organisations is calling on the federal government to hold firm on current anti-smoking measures. The group believes tobacco companies are trying to use concerns about the illicit trade to get taxes and restrictions relaxed. Cancer Council Australia Chief Executive Jacinta Redden says the current rules and regulations work and should stay in place.
13: Even if the tobacco excise was reduced entirely, illicit tobacco would still be cheaper. So we want to see that excise remain in place and we want to see greater measures around enforcement and licensing and regulation.
2: Whale season is officially underway with more than 40,000 humpback whales expected to travel along the New South Wales coastline for migration. Illawarra residents will have the chance to see them in our waters again in November when the majestic animals bring their babies back home. The most common vantage points for keen whale watchers include Shell Harbour, Bald Hill, Seacliff Bridge, Clifton and Austinmere Beach. And a survey shows Australian millennials are spearheading a shift toward buying more locally made products.
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2: The Penrith coach says he's thrilled with where the team is placed heading into the Origin Series. The Panthers beat the Dragons 28-6 overnight. Ivan Cleary says they're well placed and have plans in place for the loss of players to representative duties.
14: It's a new phase of the season, so
12: We've got a bunch of different plans and contingencies, and you know, we'll just work our way through that. But
2: and New South Wales and Rabbitohs star Latrell Mitchell will miss State of Origin 1 after aggravating a back injury. Blues coach Laurie Daly will announce his squad for Game 1 this morning.
3: Geely EX2 Roadshow May 20. 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
2: Cloudy with showers increasing later today, reaching 22. Rain and a top of 20 forecast tomorrow. Fine and sunny, reaching highs of 19 on Wednesday. Right now in Flinders, it's 14 degrees on I-98.
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0: Good morning and welcome to I-98. Bit of Olivia Dean and Sam Fender waking you up with Rain Me In at 6:36. And tops of 22. Remember, suburb of origin. It's so hard not to say it. Like, suburb of origin. suburb of origin is happening later on the show for you and three mates to get along to State of Origin Game 1. So make sure you're listening out. But right now on 4226-98-98. What is one thing that ruins your day instantly?
1: Yes. So we're talking everyday things because something happened to me this morning and I managed to record it. Have a listen.
0: So you can't, you have no idea what it is.
1: No, but I'll tell you all about it next. But give us a call, 4226-98-98. Things that instantly ruin your day. I'm talking, you get a warm Coke can and it's not in the fridge, you know?
0: Yeah. And you just go,

0: It's on 88. Feeling good this morning, even though we're a little bit dodgy outside. There's some rain coming down across the whole of the Illawarra. If it hasn't hit yet, it will soon. We have tops of 22 degrees today, and you're with Christian and Bella for breakfast. And remember, i98's golden ticket is coming up. At any point, you will hear this. I've got a golden ticket. And when you do, 4226 9898 is the number to call for two tickets to every event at Wynn Entertainment Centre and Wynn Stadium for an entire year. It could happen at any time, like I said. So do not miss a minute of Feel Good on 98.
1: We're talking about things that instantly ruin your day, though, on 4226 9898. If that's you, give us a call. Here are some examples. Hearing my own voice on the radio. Sometimes
0: does that
1: really?
0: Yeah, no, it can sometimes.
1: I go, oh God, who's that screech? Oh, that's me.
0: You're not used to it now?
1: No.
0: No, okay.
1: No, it still surprises me.
0: See, what ruins my day immediately, if it happens, is you know when you're wearing little socks?
1: And ankle socks.
0: Yeah, it falls down the back of your foot.
1: Annoying.
0: Oh my God. Seeing a cockroach in the kitchen at any time. Like, I just won't stop thinking about it.
1: Ruin your day. Oh, brushing your teeth. And you know that little bit that attaches your lip to your gum? You know,
0: what's that called?
1: In the middle of your two big front teeth.
0: Yeah, what's that called?
1: And if you hit that, you're down on your knees.
0: That hurts so much.
1: That hurts so bad.
0: Can you look that up, Jessica? She'll find it. It'll have a weird name like the Flugelbinder or something like that.
1: Yeah, the Hissa Hussa.
0: Wait, now, what was this noise that you made? So Bella recorded herself. I haven't seen the video yet, but this is what the audio sounds like. And we all know Bella's awesome at getting audio. Remember last week when she was like, oh, I've got audio of Katy Perry. And then you just heard clink and it was her throwing a credit card in a fountain.
1: Yeah. Ah!
0: That's the audio she's given us.
1: That is me because this ruined my day already and it was only 4 o'clock in the morning. I'll show you the video, BQ. So I had to pull over. That's how terrified I was. And then I took the audio.
0: Okay.
1: Describe what's happening there.
0: Oh, it's a giant spider. Oh, that's terrifying. It's a giant spider crawling. Is that on the inside of your car or outside?
1: I thought it was on the inside, but it was on the outside.
0: Oh. Ah!
1: It's a tarantula. Is it a tarantula? What's the big one?
0: It's a huntsman.
1: A huntsman. And I'm driving, and you know when you're just on your peripheral?
0: Yeah.
1: And it moved. I was like, what the heck's that? I was like,
0: oh, God.
1: My God. I thought it was
0: inside
1: the car.
0: You were like,
1: ah! I drove.
0: Terrible scream.
1: Every time I stopped, though, it would come out from wherever it was. So I was just like high alert.
0: Yeah.
1: Ruined my day.
0: And then when you're getting out of the car, were you like, down to make sure it wasn't going to crawl on your face?
1: It was so bad. I was at a traffic light and a guy next to me in a ute, it caught his attention. That's how big it was on the outside.
0: And what did he do?
1: That was him. That was him. And so it was crawling on the outside. So he even looked at it and I went, can you get it like that?
0: And what was he going to jump out of his car?
1: I thought he was just
0: going to
1: hit it off.
0: You know what you have to do? Burn that car.
1: Yeah, no, it's
0: to the ground.
1: It's dead to me now.
0: Remember I found a whole nest of spiders in my car once yesterday?
1: Oh,
0: I sold it. Didn't I say I sold it within like 2 weeks? Sold the car.
1: Yeah.
0: Because I didn't know what to do. Like once they're in there, that's their car
1: now. That's their car.
0: I think you have to give it to the spider.
1: He owns it. He owns it. Terrifying.
0: That thing between your teeth and your lip is called the labial frenulum.
1: So when you hear that.
0: It's on 98. Canberra Classic Autumn Carnival.
1: i98 traffic. There's some congestion moving through Kembla Grange on Princes Highway at West Dapto Road. Looking a little busier too already in Cringilla, both directions by Violins Road at Spring Hill Road. The M1 still less than 10 minutes from Dapto moving northbound into Fig Tree. 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Oh, what a feeling, Toyota. Rain increasing across today with a high of 22. I'm Brittany Gorrell. That's the latest on Feel Good i98.
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0: It's on 98 with Christian and Bella for breakfast. 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And be listening out for this. It's not playing again. That's awesome. Love this thing. I've got a golden ticket. 4226-98-98 is the number to call when you hear that. And you could win two tickets, two golden tickets to every event at Wynn Entertainment Centre and Wynn Stadium for an entire year. Could happen at any time between now and 9 o'clock. 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
4: Well, huge breaking news over the weekend with the Beckhams. They have reached billionaire status.
0: Oh, spicing it up.
4: Okay, so they are UK's first ever billionaire sportsman, David Beckham is. They doubled their wealth in 1 year.
0: Do you know the story about this? How this happened?
4: Is that Miami?
0: Yeah, into Miami. Club? But yep. Do you know how he got it?
4: No.
0: It's wild, the story. So when he signed for LA Galaxy years and years ago, it was like 15 years ago almost, he, in his contract, put a thing in there saying that he could buy a club or the license for a club for, I think it was $10 million, which is what they were worth at the time. Okay. But then he went into it and they became worth heaps more.
4: Yeah.
0: And then over time they became worth more and more and more. So he bought the license for $10 million. Because it was in his contract to sign.
4: Wow.
0: And so they were like, okay, we have to give you a new club. And so he opened into Miami. And now it's worth, I don't know.
4: Heaps of money.
0: Like $800 million or something.
4: I don't know what it is.
0: And he paid $10 million for it.
4: Ah, good investment. Well done.
0: Very
4: for him.
0: Clever.
4: Very clever.
0: Very clever to put that in your contract.
4: Brand deals also have given them heaps of money. And Victoria Beckham's Netflix deal. So now they're worth $2.2 billion.
0: God, that is much money for a soccer player.
4: It's not accurate, though. Like, who's guessing all this? Because I've Googled us. I said, what's the net worth of Annabella Leo?
0: What does it say?
4: Public verified track net worth not available.
0: Oh, okay.
4: Okay, and then I did you.
0: Go on. Not available?
4: And it said heaps of money. No. It said same thing. Your net worth is not publicly disclosed or tracked by major wealth tracking publications like Forbes or Celebrity Net Worth.
0: So, but how do they really know?
4: They don't. They just spitball.
0: They're going off like what they take a guess with some people, but then say like they could get a little bit of the Beckhams, obviously, from Into Miami because they'd know the public amount.
4: Yeah.
0: But I don't know. They're just shooting in the wind here.
4: And then half of them have little islands where they evade taxes, don't they?
0: Yeah.
4: Yeah. Okay.
0: Yeah.
4: So we could say he could double that, really.
0: The only people who are generally in those BRW rich lists are either people who want to be or they're taking a guess.
4: Okay. Delta Goodrum, she might be on one of those rich lists very soon because Europe fell in love with her.
0: I highly doubt it, but yeah.
4: She's doing well, though.
0: That's a big call.
4: Well, I know that when Guy Sebastian released his song, he exploded in Europe and made him millions.
0: And he came ninth.
4: Yeah.
0: Hers was so good. What a rob. But like, just thievery.
4: Overall, Delta came fourth position,
0: It was so good.
4: I know.
0: The song, for me, by far, was the best.
4: It was amazing. Now, she came second in the judges' votes because everyone was like,
0: who
4: wow.
0: Came first? Oh, mate.
4: Bulgaria.
0: The Bulgarian girl.
4: Yeah.
0: With she was good.
4: Bengaringa.
0: Which sounds like something from Peter Pan. But she was good.
4: Yeah. But she was not like this, singing on the list. Like,
0: come on. We're never going to win.
4: No. We only got 122 votes publicly.
0: But what does that actually mean? Like, what does a vote represent? How many people?
4: So you have to have like a core group of people from every different country, right? And then so you have to reach a certain amount of points for them to actually cast a vote. It's so convoluted. It's so insane.
0: It sounds
4: and it's amazingly so political.
0: Corrupt.
4: It's so political.
0: Sounds like the FIFA World Cup, to be honest.
4: Oh, here's Bulgaria's one. This is one. This is called Am I saying it right? Bungarunga?
0: I think it's Bunga Bunga?
4: Bang her.
0: Or is that those part

0: It's not bang her, bang her.
1: Oh.
0: There might be. Who knows?
1: Yeah, bangaranga.
0: Bangaranga?
1: Yeah, right. That's what you're saying.
0: I thought it was bunga bunga. Like those parties that Silvio Berlusconi used to have. Remember the bunga bunga parties?
1: Oh, yeah. Like it's a vibe.
0: Hey, it's pretty good.
1: Wait for it. Ready?
0: Well, see, this is what we don't get here in Australia. Like, listen to that. Like, it's catchy, but it also is horrible at the same time.
1: Yeah. And that's Eurovision.
0: And that's Eurovision. And we don't get it because this is just good.
1: Yeah. I know.
0: So it has to be good, but then also a bit horrible.
1: Yeah.
0: And have heaps of techno.
1: Do you know what I reckon happened? It was Ricky Lee of old, Australian Idol. Everyone thought, oh, she's got this delta. She's going to win, so we're not going to vote for her. That's what I think's happened.
0: Possible.
1: Yeah.
0: Or it could be we're just not really in Europe and so we'll never win because it's crap.
1: Excuse me, Israel's not in Europe and they came second.
0: Well, that's political though, isn't it?
1: Yeah, it is political. Yeah. You should have heard me, God. When they were in first place, I'm like, are you serious? He had the worst song.
0: Yeah, I went off. I was not pleased.
1: I know. And I lost hours of sleep the night before.
0: Which I'm still struggling to figure out why you would be up all night thinking about whether Delta's going to win Eurovision.
1: Delta Goodrum commented on our Temu Delta video. If you haven't seen it, jump on our socials.
0: Hey, Delta, by the way, didn't reshare it. Reshared someone else's. Reshare it, please, Delta.
1: But she had, like, laughy faces. So I felt connected to her. And then so all night I was like, I couldn't sleep.
0: You felt connected to her because she put a laughy face.
1: On our social post. Yeah, I did. So sue me.
0: You're an easy get, aren't you? Just tell
1: you can bungarunga me.
0: Yeah, she was at the bunga bunga parties with Sylvia.
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12: Cloudy with showers increasing later today, reaching 22. Good morning, I'm Emma Smith with your 7 o'clock news. A public health expert warns the Ebola outbreak in the Democratic Republic of Congo is likely spreading faster than what's being detected. There have been nearly 250 cases and 80 deaths reported in the outbreak, which the World Health Organization has declared a public health emergency of international concern. Epidemiologist Eric Fiegel-Ding says the lack of healthcare infrastructure in the region is increasing the risk of spread.
13: The process of vaccine testing is not enough for the initial containment. The initial containment is, unfortunately, we've already lost containment in the region. And that's where WHO is raising public health emergency international concern.
12: About 50 environmental activists have rallied outside the planning minister's office in Wollongong over the weekend to protest coal mine expansions. The Greens joined the Illawarra Knitting Nanners against Greed Group at Paul Scully's office, calling for the protection of essential public resources to ensure healthy water catchments. The Wollongong MP is currently considering an application from Peabody to expand its metropolitan mine in Helensburgh. Police are asking for our help to find a teenage boy from Taroji who's been missing for more than 2 weeks. 15-year-old Doc Lukey was last seen on Dalton Street on the evening of May 3rd. Concerns are held for his welfare as he requires regular medication. Doc is described as being of Caucasian appearance, 160 centimetres tall, of a small build with a black mullet. He's known to frequent the Wollongong, Lake Illawarra and Nowra areas. Anyone with information on Doc's whereabouts is urged to contact Crime Stoppers. A heads up for motorists in Kiama, with roadwork getting underway at multiple locations along Jamboree Mountain Road from today. Concrete lining of table drains is taking place between the bottom of the hill at the bus stop and the top of the hill at the Barron Grounds turnoff. It's happening Monday to Friday between 7am and 5pm until mid-June, covering about 750 metres in total. And doctors are sounding the alarm over the use of illegal peptides. Social media influencers are fueling the surge of them, being spruiked for everything from weight loss and bodybuilding to skin improvements.
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12: The Dragons have shown plenty of fight overnight despite going down to the Panthers 28-6. Trailing by just 12 points right on the break, Damien Cook looked to have crossed the line in stunning fashion, but the bunker controversially ruled that Panthers winger Brian To'o had possession of the ball when it was kicked out of his hands by Cook. Speaking after his 250th NRL game, the co-captain says the scoreline wasn't a true indication of how the game went.
14: I'm sure coach will agree that what we saw the second half last week and then this week, we have taken massive strides in the right direction. Yeah, we've hurt ourselves. You can't give a team like Penrith the right field position with some of the errors we have. But, you know, I think he'd be proud of us.
12: And Jannik Sinner has become the first Italian man to win the Italian Open in 50 years.
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12: Cloudy with showers increasing later today, reaching 22. Rain and a top of 20 forecast tomorrow. Fine and sunny, reaching highs of 19 on Wednesday. Right now in Cringilla, it's 17 degrees on I-98.
15: 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I feel good.
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0: Welcome to Monday. Now, I said that in a very strange way, and that's because it's Monday.
1: Well, you remixed it. You went,
0: Welcome to Monday. And that means Christian and Bella's Confessions return.
1: Yes. Give us a call on 422-698-98. If you have done something over the weekend, you want to get off your chest, something from the past, whatever it is, we'll hear from you. You can be anonymous.
0: Mm-hmm.
1: Okay.
0: And 422-698-98 is the number to call. $100 to spend at Charlie's Liquor is on the line there. They gave away $25,000 over the weekend.
1: Yeah, the holiday.
0: Oh,
1: yeah.
0: Wow.
1: Sick. Remember, we've got money to give away too. $2,100 on the Big Bad Birthday Wheel. It's the easiest way to win cash. It's just at your birthday.
0: Yeah.
1: You don't have to do anything.
0: But while you're winning that, why not win this? That's right, two golden tickets to literally every single event at Wynn Stadium and Wynn Entertainment Centre for an entire year. Could happen at any time. That could play any time, during the song, during that, whatever it is. So make sure you keep it locked on 98.1. You cannot miss a minute of I-98 at the moment.
1: Why would you want to?
0: Bloody hell. Welcome. It's Christian and Bella for breakfast.

0: 22 is our top today. You are with Christian and Bella. A little bit of rain across the Illawarra, and you're on i98FM.
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0: Now, i98 is the spot to get all your sweet, sweet prizes at the moment. We've got cash to give away, we've got tickets to State of Origin, and we have i98's Golden Ticket right across the day. Keep it locked on 98.1.
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0: Like we said, you can drop it anytime.
2: Anytime.
0: And I don't know, did you just hear it?
2: I heard something different.
0: All right, let's find out who is on i98's Golden Ticket list this morning. And it's you, Nicole, from Calderwood.
3: Woo!
0: I'm very excited. I like that. That was cool.
2: Kids in the background, Nick?
3: Kids in the background. We're so excited. They've been trying to get me to call every day and we've just been listening out.
2: Oh, my God. It sounds like you're excited because here you're out of breath.
0: Mm-hmm. Now, what are you going to first, Nicole, if you win the golden ticket?
3: Oh, my 10-year-old son is a huge Hawks fan.
2: Who's ball?
3: Hawks ball.
0: That's it, Nicole. We're huge Hawks fans as well. So we will see you. If you are our golden ticket winner, we're going to see you at every single game because that's Woo-hoo. What you can do. You can just get the kids, well, one at a time, or they can fight it out. I don't know. What happens here?
2: Just
0: what are you going to do?
2: Scissor, paper, rock.
3: Scissor, paper, rock sounds good.
0: You know what you should do? No, you should have a rolling, like...
2: roster.
0: You should have, yeah, where... if they do all their chores, they get to go that week. You know what I mean?
2: Oh, God.
0: Use it to your advantage, yeah. Nicole.
3: Yeah, if that's the incentive.
2: Yeah, you'd have the cleanest house in the Illawarra.
0: Yeah, you would. You can send them over to my house to clean if you want.
3: Oh, yeah.
0: That'd be good.
3: McHugh. Start you first, I think.
2: Yeah, start there, then send them to McHugh. Well, he loves child labor.
0: Yeah, look, I'm not against it. No, I'm joking.
2: Well done, Nick. You are an i98. It's got a ticket list for everyone else, and there's hundreds who have tried to call through just then. Make sure you keep it locked on i98 throughout the day. Don't miss a minute of it because you could also be on i98's golden ticket list. It's all thanks to Win Entertainment Centre and Win Stadium, your home for the Illawarra's best sporting and biggest live entertainment events.
0: Okay, it's Monday, so we know what that means. It's time for Christian and Bella's Confessions. That's coming up within 5 minutes for your chance to win $100 to spend at Charlie's Liquor Barn. 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
5: A little bit of activity filling up along Memorial Drive this morning, but your southbound stretch, only 8 minutes getting from Bulleye into North Wollongong, but those off-ramps are really starting to fill into Princes Highway. There's southbound traffic down Mount Ousley, passing New Mount Pleasant Road, getting towards Mount Ousley Road turnoff on the motorway, and northbounders up into Sydney, though, still looking fairly clear. Behold, the Lychee Boba Refresher. KFC's humble lemonade has ascended, swirled with exotic lychee syrup, delicate floral osmanthus, and popping boba. Bit posh. Today, rain increasing across the day with a high 22. I'm Brittany Gorrell. That's the latest on Feel Good i98.
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12: Christian and Bella's Confessions.
0: All right, it's Monday. So you know what to do. 422-698-98 is the number to call. What are you confessing to? You must have done something on the weekend, or maybe you did something ages ago and it's just been weighing you down. You feel it on your chest.
2: Yeah.
0: Just release it to us. We'll take your baggage and then you can breathe again.
2: You can be anonymous. 422-698-98.
0: I have a confession from the weekend.
2: Oh.
0: For the first time, and I know I say never to do this all the time, and I actually had a long talk with my son about this because he was tipping the Panthers. But on the weekend,
2: no,
0: I put money
2: no
0: on the Panthers to beat the Dragons. And I almost won it because I had all the try scorers, and I got all of them except for one. Now, I would have won $900. Gamble responsibly, mind you. I only put $10 down. That's how big the bet was. But I've always said, never bet against the Dragons.
2: Never bet against your own team.
0: And
2: that's
0: I did it.
2: That's a cardinal sin.
0: I did it.
2: Wow. It's big of you to admit that.
0: It didn't even pay off. So you know what the lesson is here? Don't do it.
2: Don't do it.
0: Don't do it.
2: Don't do it.
0: Even if it's a smart bet, because it definitely was. But don't do it.
2: Your car's going to be, you have flat tyres now.
0: Oh, yeah.
2: There's going to be a whole ride up against you.
0: I went against the Dragons for the first time ever. I even said there was a listener who messaged me, and we were talking about it over the weekend on Instagram, about someone that he knows who used to work here who went against the Dragons and now he's trying to get back on. And I was like, nah, not acceptable. You can't jump against the team and then come back. And then I did it the next day.
2: Now, that's a brave confession, McHugh. You have another one that you haven't spoken about.
0: What's that?
2: I'll bring it to your attention next.
0: Get out of town.
2: And it's a huge one.
0: Probably have apes.
2: You need to confess.
0: Okay.
2: Okay.
0: Interesting.
2: You also need to confess, Illawarra, 422-698-98. Give us a call. Get something off your chest. You can be anonymous and we can give you $100 to spend at Charles Liquor Bar.
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0: 98, and you're with Christian and Bella for your Feel Good Monday, kicking off the week in the right way here at I-98. And remember, between now and 9 o'clock, we're going to play Suburb of Origin, whether you're from the north of Wollongong or the south of the Illawarra somewhere. We're going to split it. I'll tell you where we're splitting it, but we're going north versus south, state versus state, mate versus mate. And you could be going to State of Origin, game one with three mates.
1: Christian and Bella's Confessions.
0: All right, 4226-9898 is the number to call for your chance to pick up $100 to spend at Charlie's Liquor Barn. Now, I confess, all you have to do is confess. I confess for the first time ever over the weekend, I bet against the Dragons. And that was it didn't pay off either. But, you know, it's a tough thing to do.
2: Not the confession you should be doing, though, because I spent the weekend with you, my friend.
0: Yeah.
2: And we'll be talking about that before 8 o'clock. Godmother status.
0: Yeah, we have my...
2: Pending.
0: my daughter's christening yesterday. It was interesting.
2: Yeah.
0: We'll tell you what happened.
2: Yeah.
0: It was fine, though. It was fine. I want you to know that it was fine.
2: But you walked out many times.
0: I wouldn't say many.
2: There was a couple. Okay, I'm going to say at least.
0: It was twice.
2: Oh, mate. Come on.
0: Twice that I thought people
2: saw
0: me.
2: Come on, buddy. At least five times I clocked.
0: Five?
2: And I was like, oh, maybe he's gone to the toilet. Maybe that's where he's gone. However, the toilets were right near me. And I'm like, no, I haven't seen him walking that way. So you were walking outside. What were you doing outside, Christian? What were you doing? Outside Hotel Toto.
0: Just getting some fresh air. What I...
2: And yeah. Replacing it with what?
0: Sweet grape flavoured air.
2: Yeah.
0: All right. It's a process giving up vaping, okay?
2: You have been on... We have started this journey of quitting the vape.
0: Yeah.
2: Last week we started and you said, Bella, I feel good. I've cut right back. And I'm like, good on you, mate. You're doing really
0: back.
2: Well.
0: Usually that would have been 15 times I went outside. Five. That's like one third.
2: I feel like you ramped it up.
0: I was having a bit of a stressful day. You'll find out why before 8 o'clock. But I was having a little bit of a stressful day.
2: I don't want to judge you. I know it sounds like I'm judging you.
0: It does.
2: But I like that you are confessing this. Okay.
0: Well.
2: And I had to claw it out of you. Yes. From your dead hands. But.
0: What about you? I sound like I'm judging you. Like I'm Delta Goodrum in Eurovision, being judged very harshly.
2: Too harshly.
0: This is a process.
2: Too harshly.
0: And we do have the, we had a chat with a hypnotist on Friday, and I'm going to see him soon. We have to book that in. But there are a number of different things I'm trying.
2: All right.
0: Okay?
2: All right. I just want to be that accountability coach for you. And that's by bringing shame and judgment towards you.
0: Isn't it? Yeah. Heavy shame. Heavy. Okay. Now. Very soon, we're going to spin that big bad birthday wheel that we're looking at right now. She's looking cheeky today.
2: Yeah, yeah.
0: And she's worth $2,100. So if you want to win that, it's the easiest money you can win in the Illawarra. Just stick around. It's I-98 with Christian and Bella for breakfast.
3: All right. 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
1: Christian and Bella for breakfast.
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1: I-98.
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21: Cloudy with showers increasing later today, reaching 22. Good morning, I'm Emma Smith with your 7:30 news. The World Health Organization is warning the Ebola outbreak in Central Africa could get much larger after declaring it a public health emergency of international concern. There have been 246 suspected cases of Ebola and at least 80 deaths reported in the Democratic Republic of Congo. It does not meet the criteria of a pandemic, but the agency warns it could potentially be a much larger outbreak than what's currently being reported. WHO Director General Dr. Tedros Ghebreyesus says they're releasing emergency funds to provide immediate support.
22: Priority actions include strengthening disease surveillance, active case finding and contact tracing, infection prevention and control in health facilities, expanding access to safe clinical care and increasing laboratory testing capacity.
21: Police have seized more than 90 firearms during an operation targeting known domestic violence offenders in the state. A 25-year-old man and 20-year-old woman were arrested in Lake Illawarra as part of the four-day blitz. Officers executed a search warrant at a home on Wednesday and allegedly seized cannabis, meth and a powder believed to be heroin. The man has been charged with breaching an AVO and the woman has been charged with using a carriage service to harass. The pair remain before the courts. A reminder, if you or someone you know need support, you can phone 1-800-RESPECT. One of the Illawarra's largest schools has set a new benchmark for sustainability, unveiling the state's first ultra-energy efficient school building of its kind. Built from timber sourced overseas, the Illawarra Grammar School building is designed to use 90% less energy than traditional classrooms. Principal Dr. Julie Greenhall says it features a 150-seat lecture theatre, a green roof that improves solar panel efficiency, and a state-of-the-art junior library.
23: I think the thing that excited me was just how excited the students were. They just loved coming in. You could see them smelling it. You could see them looking around with sort of glee and awe.
21: The US president is warning Iran the clock is ticking as talks to end the Middle East conflict stall. Donald Trump has taken to social media to warn officials in Tehran they better get moving fast or there won't be anything left of them. And almost 20,000 people attended the Wings Over Shell Harbour Air Show over the weekend. Civil aerobatics performers restored historic and warbird aircraft took to the skies.
20: 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I-98 Sport.
21: New Dragons coach Dean Young is confident the team is heading in the right direction despite still looking for their first win of the season. The young forward pack starred in the 28-6 loss to the Panthers in Magic Round overnight. Young says it isn't all bad news.
24: The second half against the Knights, we should have won the second half because we obviously weren't real happy with the first half. And then tonight, you know, the 80-minute performance of competing hard was there.
21: And Aussie Cameron Smith is 5-under through 16, one shot behind the joint leaders in the final round of the PGA Championship.
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21: Cloudy with showers increasing later today, reaching 22, rain and a top of 20 forecast tomorrow, fine and sunny reaching highs of 19 on Wednesday. Right now in Coaldale, it's 16 degrees on I-98.
0: Christian Abella's Big Bad Birthday Wheel.
1: Alright, $2,100 is what you could be winning on the Big Bad Birthday Wheel with Christian and Bella for breakfast. Now, we rolled up in March this morning.
2: Yes, we have.
1: So we're going to go to Renee from Calderwood. Good morning, Renee.
4: Hi, Christian and Bella.
2: How are we feeling on this Monday, Renee? Fresh start to the week. We're feeling positive.
4: Yeah, just driving to work.
2: Oh,
1: well, it doesn't sound that positive, to be honest, Renee.
4: Yeah.
2: Loving what you're doing, Renee, at the moment.
4: I mean, it's fine.
1: Yeah, it's work. You know
4: what? Don't say too much.
1: You know what? People always say, "Oh, your job would be great," and it is great. Our job, it's fantastic. But every job's a job, you know. Like some days they're hard to go to, and that's okay.
4: Yeah, that's it.
2: We'll make it easier for you if you win $2,100, Renee. How about that?
4: Fingers crossed.
2: Okay. Beautiful. When were you born in March?
4: 18th.
2: Where would you like to start?
4: The 20th.
2: Okay. Why is that? Special occasion?
4: It's my daughter's birthday. She's the 20th of March as well.
1: Oh, cute.
2: March babies. All right. Okay. Here we go.
4: Yep.
2: In 3, 2, 1.
4: Spin that wheel.
1: Oh, she double fisted it when she spun it then.
2: Better believe it, Renee.
1: Oh, that was big.
2: It's okay. My new method. I'm trying to change the feng shui.
1: All right. Let's see what happens. We got the drone twice last week, which meant we were very, very close. We are looking for the 18th for Renee. Oh, Renee from Calderwood.
4: Oh.
2: No drone.
1: Yeah, we pulled up on the 25th. Sorry.
4: Oh, that's a shame.
1: It is. Yeah, it is.
2: So you didn't win, Renee, just like Delta Goodrum didn't win at Eurovision.
1: And you know what? Unfair. The
2: robbed.
1: Whole thing. You,
2: robbed.
1: Her, robbed. Both of you.
4: Robbed. I know. Mm-hmm. I know.
1: Yeah. Tell me about it.
2: Have a good day, Renee. But we will be talking at Delta Goodrum next because she reached out to us, guys.
1: Did she?
2: Yeah.
1: Get out of town.
2: We have a new best friend.
1: It's on 98 with Christian and Bella.

0: Good morning and welcome to On 98 with Christian and Bella for breakfast. We're 18 minutes away from 8 o'clock. Remember, after 8 is your first chance to play Suburb of Origin. That means if you win, you and three mates could be off to State of Origin Game 1. So make sure you tuned in.
1: Team list has been revealed. We'll go through that a little bit later in the show. But we've got to talk about Delta Goodrum now from Eurovision.
0: You know what? We love her.
1: We love her.
0: And she was just born to try, and that's what she did on the weekend at Eurovision.
1: And let's not forget, like, yes, I'm heavily invested in this, and I feel like we have a relationship
0: too invested
1: with Delta Goodrum.
0: Way too invested.
1: It's because I dressed up like her.
0: No, it's not.
1: And
0: it's
1: I
0: not.
1: Felt,
0: no, you're saying
1: I
0: it's because
1: I felt like
0: of that.
1: Her.
0: You've always been way too invested in Eurovision.
1: I do love Eurovision.
0: Way too invested. And then she'll download the song of the winner, or like the top five, and then you'll have no idea what they are in a year.
1: Best believe I've downloaded Benga Renga.
0: That's the new one. If you missed it, it goes like this.
1: Bulgaria. They won. They took it out.
0: Mm-hmm.
1: Wait for the B drop.
0: She was good.
1: Get your glow sticks. Here we go.
0: You know what? You know what I've decided after watching it? Because this is the first one I've actually properly watched the whole thing.
1: Yeah.
0: I don't think we get what the Euros want. Because if you... No, listen to Delta, right? Yeah, that is fantastic. And it is very Eurovision. But there's not enough techno in the background. And her lyrics make sense.
1: No.
0: They want lyrics that don't make sense.
1: Dami came second and she was a ballad. Israel won a couple years ago. They were a ballad.
0: Yeah, it can be a ballad.
1: There's so many ballad songs that win this.
0: My second reason was that the lyrics make sense. The lyrics, all of Delta's make sense.
1: Yeah.
0: Listen to Bungarunga again.
1: No one's gonna sleep tonight.
0: Yeah.
1: I don't know what she says. Welcome to the riot.
0: Welcome to the riot.
1: Yeah, welcome
0: and then
1: to the
0: just
1: riot.
0: Yells Bungarunga for a bit. Like, we've got to make some words up, I think, next time and just throw a few made up words in there.
1: Listen, I think I felt the swell of the nation get behind Delta, though. Did you not?
0: Ooh,
1: like, you...
0: That was well described, the swell of the nation.
1: You never watch Eurovision. I don't know if it's because I dressed up as Timu Delta and then you had to lift me up on your shoulder, so now you wanted to watch Eurovision. If you missed the video, jump on our socials.
0: It wasn't easy to do. Because, like, it's easy to lift you for a little bit, but I was standing there with you on my shoulders for a good 10 minutes.
1: I know. We will reveal the behind the scenes of that today. Check out the socials. But... everyone was so invested because this was like our Matilda moment, the Matildas. You know, remember when Matildas went really well and everyone got like, and also Delta's been in our hearts for so long. She had to reteach herself how to talk and speak and sing twice with her cancer.
0: Mm.
1: And then she got a saliva gland removed. She couldn't even talk.
0: Did she get a saliva? I didn't know
1: that. Yeah, in 2018. Really? She got her saliva gland removed.
0: What was that? Too much saliva? Why do you get a saliva gland removed?
1: I probably need it. Probably need it. I spit a lot when I talk.
0: You do a bit. Yeah. You got me in the face the other day. Pretty wild. But we do. Yeah, we do love. We love her.
1: I feel like she got robbed. But also, Eurovision's very political. It's like,
0: yeah.
1: How was
0: Israel up there? Obviously, that's got to do with political situation because that song sucked.
1: Delta Goodrum's been resharing everything, all the love and support. She reshared Nicole Scherzinger from Pussycat Doll fame, who reached out to Delta and said, congratulations, I hope you kill it tonight. She also commented on our social video.
0: Yeah.
1: She did laughy faces.
0: Mm-hmm.
1: Delta Goodrum. And the designer of her dress also commented on our page and said, we need more crystals.
0: So now this in Bella's head has made them best friends.
1: And her jewellery designer. Okay, the whole team. So imagine them sitting there in the green room and Delta's scrolling Insta and then sees our video from i98FM on our socials and goes, oh, my God, guys, look at this, and shows the
0: designer.
1: Why are
0: you so surprised by this, though? She's been on the show, like, a fair few times.
1: Yeah, but she doesn't – like, this is personal, I think. So did I drop into her DMs?
0: See what? I knew. I was just about to ask that. If you saw, because every time someone who's like even remotely famous, now Delta is very famous, no doubt about that.
1: Yeah.
0: But even remotely famous comments on something we did, Bells would immediately DM them.
1: Just to thank them.
0: Thinking they're all of a sudden best friends.
1: So I did
0: DM
1: them.
0: And do you get a response? 9 times out of 10, it's a hard no. But
1: have I gotten one from Delta?
0: Have you gotten one from Delta?
1: Ladies and gentlemen of the Illawarra. I have not yet. She's scooting around the streets of Vienna at the moment. I just watched her social.
0: Well, you know what?
1: So she's busy.
0: You just keep trying.
1: For sure.
0: Okay.
1: I just said, congratulations. The whole of Australia was behind you. And Dickie Knee, I mean, not Dickie Knee.
0: Dickie Knee.
1: What's his name?
0: Richard Wilkins.
1: Richard Wilkins.
0: Dickie. The Big Dickie. The we like to call him the Big Dickie.
1: He was her number one supporter. Listen to how boomer he sounds. He sounds like our mum and dad trying to take a video call just as Delta left the stage after her performance.
2: Oh, my goodness.
3: Green.
2: Oh, my God. Oh, my.
1: Three times. Delta. He was talking to nobody.
0: Is that him talking to Delta?
2: Oh, my yes. God. That was so. All right. Oh, my God, you just nailed it. That was superb.
0: Oh, the Dickie. We love the Dickie.
1: He said, oh, my God, three times, and then no one was on the screen.
0: He's just trying. He was born to try.
1: He was born to try. Delta, that's we Dickie. Love you.
0: Dickie Wilkins, or Dickie Knee, if you bellow. Dickie Knee? Was it 1998?
1: Should I drop in a Dickie Knee's DMs?
0: Dickie Knee have DMs?
1: I'll find
0: Wasn't
1: out.
0: He just a stick with a hat and a wig?
1: How dare you? It was more than that. More than that.
0: But he was still just a hat with a wig on a stick on Hey Hey It's Saturday.
1: I'll DM him.
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6: Congestion northbound along the M1 now, coming off the Princess Highway on-ramp out of Yella up towards Northcliffe Drive, and a bit of a build-up too for Unanderra off-ramps towards Five Islands Road, starting to fill up in Spring Hill Road at Entry Road both ways, and the Princess Highway patchy around Ferry Meadow. 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Rain increasing across today with a high of just 22. I'm Brittany Gorrell, that's the latest on Feel Good I-98.
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0: weekend. You're with Christian and Bella for breakfast. Good morning. We're 5 minutes away from 8 o'clock, and after eight, your chance to play Suburb of Origin. So based on your suburb, you will be either south or north, and we get just going head to head. It's mate versus mate, state versus state. Carryover champ is going along to State of Origin. Game one with three mates, and we're going to update you on the team. They just dropped the team. There's a couple of big omissions, I think.
1: Is there?
0: Yep.
1: Okay.
0: Yeah, one
1: we'll
0: or two.
1: That after 8 o'clock. But we've spent a lot of the weekend together, you and I, Christian.
0: We did.
1: Which was lovely.
0: Thank you.
1: Do you reckon?
0: Yeah, no, it was fine. I had a good time. Well, look, I won't say that it was not lovely. I always enjoy your company, but your company yesterday was fleeting and interesting. So I had my daughter's christening yesterday. And as everyone would know, Annabella Leone is the godmother.
1: Well, we did...
0: So a co-godmother.
1: Yeah.
0: But
1: and first of all, it's good murder.
0: Yeah.
1: The
0: we did have a song for it.
1: Yeah. So
0: where did that go?
1: If you cast your minds back, Illawarra, I was vying to become Vader's godmother as soon as she was born.
0: Yeah, which would have been, you would have been my choice for the godmother, obviously. But my wife has a lot of very close friends.
1: Like sisters to her.
0: Yeah, and she has three of them. Mm-hmm. And so if we have four kids, you'll definitely get a run by yourself solo.
1: All right.
0: But there was a big push from the Illawarra as well, who got behind you for it,
1: yeah,
0: to become...
2: Vader, it's me. Your godmother.
0: The godmother of my child.
2: The godmother.
0: Which, like I said, it was successful. So you're a co-godmother. I'd like to point out you've only come to see it three times.
1: Excuse me, I knew you were going to do that. I bloody knew you were counting, and I've done it four times.
0: Oh, okay.
1: Okay, four.
0: Still feel it. She's a year old.
1: I know. Look, I've been terrible, to be fair.
0: We've been busy. I'll give you that.
1: The problem is...
0: What's the problem? Go on. Tell everyone
1: so
0: the problem.
1: So you had your... the christening, obviously, at a beautiful church down here in Wollongong.
0: Mm-hmm.
1: Did I miss majority of the service?
0: Well, would you say majority?
1: I would say all of the service.
0: Yeah.
1: This is what happened. This is what happened.
0: Go on. Because I haven't heard the excuse yet.
1: My daughter wakes up.
0: But my wife was like, your mate, where is she?
1: Stress. It was a terrible start to the day. Delta came forth. That started my Sunday, and then I couldn't get to the christening in time. So my daughter woke up pretty sick, and so I was like, oh, I can't drag her down and then infect all your beautiful children. Mm. So I was like, I'll leave her here. I'll drop her to mum's. And mum, always at home, love her, solid. So I rang her and I said, because my partner, babe daddy, fiance, was working.
0: Yeah, was working. Yeah.
1: And so I rocked up at her house and I said, knock, knock, knock, here I am.
0: Okay.
1: No Laura Leone inside. I was like, Mom, what the hell's going on? So I give her 10 minutes, give her 15 minutes. I was like, oh, God, I'm starting to get stressed. I'm starting to sweat. Mm. I ring her. I was like, Mum, where are you? She's like, oh, I'm just in the Rowland Town Centre getting Sophia, my niece, a present because it was her birthday yesterday too.
0: Okay. So you blame her mum?
1: Yep. Uh-huh. Yep. And then so by the time she got back and by the time I got in the car, speeding around because I was visiting family over the weekend. That's why I was staying up there. Cool. I'm sorry. Yeah. I should have just stayed down
0: To be fair, I was very forgiving. I didn't. My wife was like, well, you picked up. And I was like, I don't know. Something's happened. So I let that bit slide.
1: I know. And it wasn't even like I thought, to be fair, the christening was going to be like, you know how they have those rotisserie christenings where it's like one kid after the other?
0: No, it was fully it was like just the one. Just the
1: I
0: one
1: wasn't
0: child.
1: Aware of that detail because at first I was like, oh, I won't be missed that much.
0: Yeah.
1: I'll just like sneak in the back and go.
0: Speaking of, you missed out because my brother was holding her.
1: Yeah.
0: And the priest nearly drowned her.
1: They always
0: She's
1: do.
0: Very strong and she was whipping around everywhere.
1: Yeah.
0: Great core strength for a 1 year old. but just tipped all the water straight in the mouth.
1: Oh.
0: And I couldn't really see it, but I could hear this. Like that. And I was like, what's happening to my child?
1: Well,
0: because I was standing behind everyone.
1: She's so holy now. It's inside her.
0: Oh, yeah. It's very holy.
1: The Holy Spirit actually is inside her.
0: Then what happened?
1: Then I saw everyone at, your gathering.
0: Yeah,
1: and I was like, I'm so
0: reception.
1: Sorry, everybody. Like, blah, blah, blah, blah. Yeah. And I said, here you go. I've brought the card.

0: the present.
1: Yeah.
0: Then I put it on the present table and realized I've spelled her name wrong. It's a very tough name, Vader.
1: It is hard.
0: It should be I before E, except what, after C, and that's what I did.
1: Yeah, that's it's actually really ruining my life, because now I spell, you know, all of the E, I words. Yeah. Now I spell them the other way, because I'm used to spelling my daughter's name.
0: And so
1: it's very confusing.
0: When I put the card down, and you were next to me.
1: And I just looked
0: at it. And I'm already saying, I'm so sorry, I've missed this whole thing. There's no excuse. It was terrible, even though I blame Mum for everything. I was like, oh my God, this is terrible, terrible. Mm. And I put the card down, and I saw everyone else's spelling. I was like, oh, God. Damn it.
1: And my brother was standing behind us, who was the godfather. Yeah. And I just heard this.
0: I know. Anyway.
1: From him. Just a sarcastic clap.
0: Maybe by your fourth child, I'll get my gear.
1: We'll just make it a heaps easy name to spell, like Sam.
0: Yeah, that'd be nicer. But Matt. I will rock up on time.
1: Jess.
0: I feel terrible. It was a horrible morning.
1: It's fine.
0: It just things happen.
1: It's all right. I let it slide.
0: No, I don't like that. Be angry at me because it feels worse.
1: No, I'm not bothered. My wife,
0: you're
1: different story. My wife. I'm disappointed. I'm not going to lie. I'm disappointed.
0: I know. I'm disappointed myself.
1: You know what? I don't know if you noticed, but the other godmother, the co-godmother, did a little post last night.
0: Oh, I noticed, mate. She tagged me in it and she said, the real godmother. I see you, Jess. You mole.
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9: Cloudy with showers increasing later today, reaching 22. Good morning, I'm Emma Smith with your 8 o'clock news. A public health expert warns the Ebola outbreak in the Democratic Republic of Congo is likely spreading faster than what's being detected. There have been nearly 250 cases and 80 deaths reported in the outbreak, which the World Health Organization has declared a public health emergency of international concern. Epidemiologist Eric Fiegel-Ding says the lack of healthcare infrastructure in the region is increasing the risk of spread.
10: The process of vaccine testing is not enough for the initial containment. The initial containment is, unfortunately, we've already lost containment in the region. And that's where WHO is raising public health emergency international concern.
9: Police are asking for our help to find a teenage boy from Taroji who's been missing for more than 2 weeks. 15-year-old Doc Lukey was last seen on Dalton Street on the evening of May 3rd. Concerns are held for his welfare as he requires regular medication. Doc is described as being of Caucasian appearance, 160 centimetres tall, of a small build with a black mullet. He's known to frequent the Wollongong, Lake Illawarra and Nowra areas. Anyone with information on Doc's whereabouts is urged to contact Crime Stoppers. A coalition of health organisations is calling on the federal government to hold firm on current anti-smoking measures. The group believes tobacco companies are trying to use concerns about the illicit trade to get taxes and restrictions relaxed. Cancer Council Australia Chief Executive Jacinta Redden says the current rules and regulations work and should stay in place.
3: Even if the tobacco excise was reduced entirely, illicit tobacco would still be cheaper. So we want to see that excise remain in place, and we want to see greater measures around enforcement and licensing and regulation.
9: Whale season is officially underway, with more than 40,000 humpback whales expected to travel along the New South Wales coastline for migration. Illawarra residents will have the chance to spot them in our waters again in November when the majestic animals bring their babies back home. The most common vantage points for keen whale watchers include Shell Harbour, Bald Hill, Seacliff Bridge, Flagstaff Hill, Clifton and Ostonmere Beach. And a survey shows Australian millennials are spearheading a shift toward buying more locally made products.
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9: The Dragons have shown plenty of fight overnight despite going down to the Panthers 28-6. Trailing by just 12 points right on the break, Damien Cook looked to have crossed the line in stunning fashion, but the Bunker controversially ruled that Panthers winger Brian To'o had possession of the ball when it was kicked out of his hands by Cook. Speaking after his 250th NRL game, the co-captain says the scoreline wasn't a true indication of how the game went.
11: I'm sure coach will agree that what we saw the second half last week and then this week, we have taken massive strides in the right direction. Yeah, we've hurt ourselves. You can't give a team like Penrith the right field position with some of the errors we have, but you know, I think he'd be proud of us.
9: And Yannick Sinner has become the first Italian man to win the Italian Open in 50 years.
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9: Cloudy with showers increasing later today, reaching 22, rain and a top of 20 forecast tomorrow, fine and sunny reaching highs of 19 on Wednesday. Right now in Mount Keira, it's 16 degrees on I-98.
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1: Good morning. Welcome to Monday. We're kicking off the week with a bit of a dodgy day out there, like Emma was talking about.
0: I got a lot of DMs over the weekend, MQ, asking about your vaping journey.
1: Yes. Yeah.
0: How's that going?
1: Look, it's a journey. And we're getting there. I'm just putting one foot in front of the other.
0: Okay.
1: You know? So I'm getting better, but this is a long process.
0: Are
1: as
0: you cutting
1: we know.
0: Back?
1: Cutting back, I've okay. cut back. Yes.
0: Great.
1: Though I was at the Edmund Rice College gala dinner on Saturday night, yeah. which was awesome, by the way. It was really, really cool to see all of like my old teachers and stuff. And they remember you.
0: Do they really?
1: Yeah, not you, because you didn't go there. But they remember me. I meant like in like the general term.
0: No, because as I used to be a teacher, I don't know if I've told you this.
1: Have you?
0: I used to teach, yeah.
1: You told us that?
0: I don't think I have.
1: I don't think you have, yet.
0: But a student will come up to me and I'll be like, because then they're men all of a sudden, or women. And I taught them in year eight.
1: There was a fair few teachers that came up to me and remembered me and we were having chats about stuff. It was great.
0: That's a good thing. It's probably like
1: I think I was like one memorable, probably for the wrong reasons.
0: Wrong reasons,
1: but
0: yeah.
1: You know what? Really good. While we were there, my friends and I did get pulled up 100 times. Every time I went to the bathroom or to do anything, to get up and get a drink, someone would say, "You're not going for a vape, are you?" And sometimes I was, yes. But other times I wasn't.
0: Okay.
1: And it was far less. So we're getting there. But on Friday, we did get a hypnotist on, and I'll be seeing him soon. Michael.
0: Yes.
1: He's very good.
0: A hypnotherapist.
1: So I'm going to give that a go.
0: Okay.
1: And we'll keep checking him, but things are getting better. And thank you for keeping me accountable. Just checking in.
0: Can only get better.
1: All right, we're getting carried away here.
0: State versus state, mate versus mate. Origin is on, not this Wednesday, the next. You want to be there with three of your best mates. We're playing suburb of origin. Give us a call now, 422-698-98.
1: So the way these suburbs are split up, we're going north versus south in the Illawarra. If you are south, that means you live south of Mullet Creek. So Dapto and south, you're in south. Anything north, so Kembla Grange and up, you're north. We'll play next.

0: On 98, we are feeling good this morning, even though we're Dragons fans coming off a bit of a tough loss. I'm still annoyed.
1: You should be used to it by now.
0: I'm still not, surprisingly. I should be. We've had how many now in a row?
1: 10 in a row, 11, 12, I don't know.
0: But that cookie try at halftime in his 250th. That's how is that not in possession? Know. You know what I'm saying? Yeah.
2: Please tell me where he has possession yet, the gun. Where he kicks the ball, yard. Where does he have possession?
0: Now that sounded like he was swearing. It wasn't. It's just in like Lebanese, I think.
1: 14 game losing streak. Oh,
0: 14. Yeah, okay. But that's including last season. I don't like that. Let's not include last season.
1: Well,
0: we speaking, haven't won since August. I'm getting upset.
1: Let it go. We've got to get on to Suburb of Origin.
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4: Enjoy your Origin football.
0: Oh, I like that. Enjoy your Origin football.
1: Here we are. So you and three mates could be watching State of Origin Game 1, Wednesday the 27th of May at Accor Stadium.
0: Okay, so the way we do this, we've done this before, and we always go north versus south in the Illawarra because it's just a long corridor. We can't really do anything else, but we split it at Mullet Creek. Because that is how the population, like there's a lot of people south. So we can't split in Wollongong. Mullet Creek, which means if you're Dapto or south, you're in the southern team.
1: Yep.
0: Kembla Grange and up is north.
1: Right.
0: So we're going to go to Rob from Thirroul, who is representing north this morning. Hello, Rob.
5: How are you?
1: Very well, Rob. So you are north of the border. Some might say you're a Queenslander. Boo.
0: Yeah, you're very north of the border. No, you wouldn't dare. Hold on, you go for New South Wales, right?
5: Yep.
0: All right, good man. Okay, let's go to south, and we have Edward from Shell Cove. Hello, Ed.
6: How are you?
1: Very well, Ed. All right, you are representing south. So the way it's going to work, boys, is you use your names as buzzers. It's going to be the best of three, okay?
6: Yep.
1: Everybody ready? Rob, you there?
5: Yep.
1: All right, here we go. Question number one. What animal was spotted in Shell Harbour as it migrates north?
6: Edward Whale.
1: Edward Whale is...
0: Edward Whale is...
1: Correct.
0: Well done. Okay, Edward's on one. This is best of three, remember, Rob? So you have to jump in. Rob from Thirroul, representing the north.
1: Come on, Rob, you need this one to stay in the game. Question two. What position did Delta Goodrum finish in the Eurovision final?
6: Edward Four.
1: Edward Four.
0: Edward Four. Mate, Edward... has just absolutely flogged it.
5: He's so over there.
0: Oh, mate, Rob, you didn't even get a shot.
1: Oh, Edward. Oh. You didn't even pause to give the answer. Edward Fall.
0: Edward, well done, buddy.
1: Edward Whale, you're the best. Okay.
0: South wins for today.
1: South wins for today, which means, Edward, you'll be coming back tomorrow, okay?
6: Absolutely.
1: Well All done, right. buddy. You'll be the last person standing. You could be off with you and three mates to the State of Origin.
6: Okay.
0: All right. And the way you went then, mate, I think you have a very good shot at being the full carryover champion for the entire week and picking this up on Friday.
1: Good reflexes. Well
6: Must
1: done.
6: Must be the Peps side.
0: Are you on the Peps? Good on you, mate. Well done. Cronulla Sharks fan, no doubt. Good stuff. All right. So that will be back. Same time, same place tomorrow on I-98. Next, though, we are talking mispronounced words. Does your kid mispronounce words? My son does it all the time to the point where he's starting to lose them now. He's starting to pick up the real word.
1: Oh, yeah.
0: And so before he does it, I've recorded a bunch of them and I want to run them past you and see if you get them.
1: You're testing me on this Monday.
0: Yeah, I think we're going to test you.
1: Oh, my God. Mm-hmm. Okay, I'm not prepared for this.
0: Stick around. It's on 98.
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8: Through Cataract along Picton Road, a clear westbound journey towards Wilton, 20 minutes. Looking a little slower northbound along the M1 in Dapto now, heading up towards a Kanahooka Road on-ramp. We're bunching in Kembla Grange and Princes Highway northbound at West Dapto Road and delays Art Memorial Drive in patches from Taroji to Bulambi. It's nearly Starlight Day. 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Rain increasing across today, high of 22. I'm Brittany Gorrell. That's the latest on Feel Good I-98.
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0: feeling good, kicking off the working week. Congratulations to our carryover champion.
1: Edward
0: from the south of our suburb of origin, who absolutely smashed it. I still, like, he was so fast just then.
1: He says he's going to take the rest of the week off to try and win this. I don't recommend that, Edward. Go to work.
0: Nah, do it, Ed. I recommend it. Okay. It's awesome. You know what? He's in it to win it. He was so fast.
1: He was.
0: So well done. And we'll be back same time, same place tomorrow, and that means you and three mates could be headed off to State of Origin Game 1. But over the weekend, I had a thought because obviously it was a big weekend for my family, being my daughter's first birthday and her christening.
1: Yes.
0: The godmother over here.
1: The godmother.
0: Bella Leone did a great job. Missed the entire ceremony. So that was a good start.
1: Sorry.
0: But there was a point, and I think you would have probably already started going through this before I did, obviously, because your daughter's a year older. But your child starts to say things properly.
1: When
0: they start speaking properly, it's very upsetting.
1: I know, because it's so cute when they mispronounce their words.
0: Yeah, and Felix is starting to, he just talks and talks. You know what he's like. He never stops talking. It's like his dad a little bit. But he's got a few words left, and I thought this is the point where I should record those words, because soon he'll know how to say everything, and I'll miss the way that he mispronounced stuff.
1: Yeah.
0: Like he's already saying remote now. But he used to say Marot. And it's the cutest thing when they ask for the Marot.
1: Yeah. So he's got some now, has he? Are we playing our mispronounced word games?
0: We are. That's exactly what we're doing. Mispronouncing things. So I thought I'd just grab the last couple. And these, because my wife keeps teaching him now, and I get angry at her.
1: Well, don't do that, because you don't want him to be 32 saying.
0: Well, I do.
1: Pass him a rote.
0: Yeah, I do, because it's cute. Don't. I don't care if he sleeps in the bed in between us until he's 18.
1: Yeah, that's fine.
0: I don't want him to grow up, but I know it's unfair, but it's cute. Anyway, I'm going to test you on some of the words that I got from the weekend, just to see if you got them. Now, I think this first one's pretty easy, but have a listen to this and tell me if you know what it is.
1: Okay.
2: Breath guest.
1: What?
2: Breath guest.
1: Breath first.
2: Breath guest.
0: Breath cask.
2: Breath guest.
1: Oh. Is it breakfast?
0: That's correct. It is how he says breakfast.
1: Oh, God.
0: It's pretty tough, though, isn't it?
1: Yeah.
0: Cute,
1: wow,
0: though.
1: Wow, that's so cute. Play it again.
0: Breath cask.
2: Breath guest.
1: Oh, Claire says I want to get my breakfast.
0: Okay, and this is something he has for breath cask.
2: Nutella.
1: Nutella.
0: Yeah, Nutella. Well done.
1: What's he saying? Matella.
2: Matella.
0: Okay. Number three.
2: Alatendo.
1: The Nintendo?
0: Yeah.
2: Alatendo.
0: The Latendo.
1: Oh, he makes it Spanish. I love it.
0: He puts Nintendo. A little L in the front.
2: Alatendo.
0: Alatendo.
1: Cucaracha.
0: So that's Alatendo. He says that 15 times a day.
1: Yes.
0: And I say, you can't play your Nintendo. And he goes,
2: Alatendo.
0: Okay. This one is a footy-related one. I'll tell you that much.
2: Canola.
1: Cronulla.
2: Canola socks.
1: Granola is so cute.
0: I thought he was saying granola for so long. I was like, what the hell are you talking about?
1: If you didn't give me the context there, I would have no idea what that was.
2: Canola.
1: Yeah.
0: And I've got a full sentence for you.
1: Okay.
2: Full breath guest, I want my Nutella toast and plow with my Nintendo.
1: Oh.
0: Isn't it sad knowing that that's going to be gone one day?
1: I know.
0: And it's coming soon.
1: At least you've got a recording of it now.
0: Yeah.
1: That's good.
0: And I made everyone listen to it.
1: That's fine. You're just a proud dad. That's
0: okay.
2: Breath guest.
1: And I know a lot of people would relate to that. If you do, if your kid mispronounces words, 422-698-98, give us a call and we'll try and work out what the mispronounced word is.
0: Now, last time we did this, we were horrible at it. Absolutely horrible at it.
1: Yeah.
0: So just give us a call, 422-698-98, and we'll give it a go.
1: Give it a crack.
0: Because it is Christian and Bella for...
2: Breath guest.
3: Christian and Bella for breakfast.
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13: Cloudy with showers increasing later today, reaching 22. Good morning, I'm Emma Smith with your 8:30 news. The US president is warning Iran the clock is ticking amid stalled talks to permanently end the conflict in the Middle East. Donald Trump has taken to social media to warn officials in Tehran they better get moving fast or, quote, there won't be anything left of them. Iranian state media reports the US did not make any concrete concessions in response to the latest peace proposal. Police have seized more than 90 firearms during an operation targeting known domestic violence offenders in the state. A 25-year-old man and 20-year-old woman were arrested in Lake Illawarra as part of the four-day blitz. Officers executed a search warrant at a home on Wednesday and allegedly seized cannabis, meth and a powder believed to be heroin. The man has been charged with breaching an AVO and the woman has been charged with using a carriage service to harass. The pair remain before the courts. A reminder, if you or someone you know need support, you can phone 1-800-RESPECT. About 50 environmental activists have rallied outside the planning minister's office in Wollongong over the weekend to protest coal mine expansions. The Greens joined the Illawarra Knitting Nannas Against Greed group at Paul Scully's office, calling for the protection of essential public resources to ensure healthy water catchments. The Wollongong MP is currently considering an application from Peabody to expand its metropolitan mine in Helensburgh. Almost 20,000 people attended the Wings Over Shell Harbour air show over the weekend. Civil aerobatics performers restored historic and warbird aircraft took to the skies. And today marks the launch of Road Safety Awareness Week, and we're being asked to drive so others survive.
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13: James Tedesco has forced Dylan Edwards out of the fullback jersey in the New South Wales squad for State of Origin 1. The former Blues captain will move back into the number one jersey. Coach Laurie Daly says it was hard to separate the pair.
14: Teddy's been there before. Dylan has done nothing wrong. More about the style of football that we want to play and what we think is best suited for us in game one.
13: Tolu Kola has been named to debut on the wing, while Adam Fanua-Blake has been named at prop. And Yannick Sinner has become the first Italian man to win the Italian Open in 50 years.
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13: cloudy with showers increasing later today, reaching 22, rain and a top of 20 forecast tomorrow, fine and sunny reaching highs of 19 on Wednesday. Right now in Taroji, it's 17 degrees on I-98.
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16: Yeah. On

0: Good morning. It's on 98 with Christian and Bella, kicking off your working week with a 22 and rainy day.
1: Why which do is you not sound great. Like a robot?
0: Because I forgot what I was talking about. Okay. I'm very tired. I've had a long weekend. A lot going
1: haven't
0: on.
1: Haven't we all, mate?
0: Yeah, but did everyone have a christening for their daughter and then the godmother didn't turn up until the reception? Did everyone have that?
1: Just you? Okay.
0: I think it was just me, probably.
2: Okay, you want.
3: Kids mispronouncing things.
1: I'm sorry.
0: It was funny. I thought terrible. It was funny. I think everything's funny.
1: No, it's not funny. It's terrible and I'll never.
0: Wife didn't think it was that
1: no,
0: funny,
1: I
0: to
1: understand
0: be honest.
1: Why.
0: She was like, I'm your mate. And that's what she kept saying.
1: I know.
0: Anyway. We're talking about kids here because I had a very poignant moment over the weekend where I thought, oh, my son's getting really conversational. He talks nonstop anyway, but he's starting to say all of the words in his vocabulary correctly.
1: Oh, no.
0: And I don't want that to happen because that means he's growing up, but it's also a good thing.
1: Yeah.
0: But we just ran through a couple of them, like this one.
2: Breakfast.
0: That's how he says breakfast. This is how he says Cronulla.
2: Cronulla.
1: Good on you.
0: Sounds like granola. She's delicious for
2: breakfast.
1: Yes, it is. What a treat.
0: So we put out the call, 422-698-98. What does your kid mispronounce? We've done this once before.
1: Yeah.
0: And we were so bad at trying to guess what they were.
1: Well, let's go to Jeanette in Tallumba. Good morning, Jeanette.
4: Good morning.
1: Okay, so you just say the word that your child mispronounces and we'll try and work it out.
4: Okay. Bread roll.
1: Bread roll.
0: Oh,
4: yeah.
0: Well done, Bez.
1: I remember being good at this.
0: I was going to say Rick Rolled.
1: No. We haven't been.
0: How does your child say it?
4: Well, she doesn't. Well, we still say it because she's 14 now.
0: Okay.
4: Breb Roll.
0: Breb Roll. That's cute.
1: Breb Roll. I love it. Oh, thank you, Jeanette. That's awesome. Let's go to Keely from Unanderra. Keely, what is the mispronounced word? You say it. We'll try and work out what your child says.
5: So my daughter says a girt.
0: Gert
1: by sea.
0: No, it's probably not the line from Advanced Australia Fair.
1: Could be.
5: Say it. It's not.
1: What is it again?
0: Gert. So just Gert.
5: Yeah, Gert.
1: Oh, is hurt.
5: No, Gert.
0: Is it
5: G-U-R-T?
0: Yogurt?
5: No.
1: Okay, put it in a sentence for us, Keely.
5: Can I put on my Gert?
0: Skirt.
1: Yeah. Wow, that's so wrong.
0: Yeah, she really got that wrong, didn't she?
1: That's so cute, though.
0: Where'd you get the G from?
5: I don't know, but it's a myriad of things, like glit gloss.
1: Oh, yeah. Yeah. So when she puts a girt on, she needs a glit gloss.
0: She just loves a G, and that's okay.
1: Oh, that's so cute.
5: Oh, yeah.
0: When she's older, she'll like Guinness and just split the G. It'll be good.
5: Yeah, she's fantastic. And then my son has a nunny.
0: Nunny. Nunny.
1: Like a bunny. Bunny.
5: No, it's a dummy.
1: Oh, dummy.
0: Right.
1: Okay.
0: Well, I should have bomb-bombed this. Then.
1: No, don't kick it. Don't kick it.
0: Okay. How old are your children?
1: 21 and 30.
5: My daughter's just turned 3. We just had a birthday on the weekend.
1: Oh, yeah.
5: And my son is 16 months old.
1: Oh, yeah. Well that's understandable.
0: Yeah, that's if they were in their teens, we'd have problems there.
1: But. Thank you, Keely. We appreciate you. Amy from Kennel Hooker. Amy, what's the mispronounced word from your child? And we'll try and work it out.
6: I've actually got two. So one is something.
0: What is it?
6: Something.
0: Something. And is that something?
6: Something, yeah.
1: Yeah, okay. Well, that was
0: an easy one, but I like it, and I like the P.
1: Okay.
0: A nice P in a mispronounced word is good.
6: The next one is a bipper.
0: A bipper.
1: Oh, that's harder.
0: Is that a bipper? A bipper.
1: A bipper.
0: Is it like a word for something else?
1: A dipper?
0: Like
1: a
0: remote?
6: No.
0: A bipper.
1: A bipper. Is it in? Can you give us the context? Is it like when you're eating, when you're watching something?
6: No, it's when. Well, nearly everybody has a shower a day, so that's what she called the shower. Okay. It was like a bath and shower at the same time, and a bipper.
0: Oh. Okay, there is no way in hell we were ever going to get that. So.
1: Thanks for putting us out of our misery.
0: Because that would have gone for an hour.
6: I know.
0: All right.
1: Thanks,
0: thank you.
1: Friend.
0: Thank
1: Let's you. Go to Michelle from Flinders. Mispronounced words. Michelle, what does your kid say?
7: One of them says she wears high heels.
1: High heels.
0: High heels?
7: Yeah.
1: Oh, that's so cute.
0: Your child wears high heels?
7: Yeah, she does.
0: Oh, wow, that's impressive. That's hard. They're hard to walk in, are they?
1: Oh, yeah.
7: They are hard to walk in.
1: Yeah, I don't even wear them now. And well, I'm 39.
0: No. Yeah.
1: No, thanks.
0: Okay, very good. Thank you, Michelle from Flinders. Let's go to Brittany from Corrimal to wrap us up. Brittany, how old's your child first?
1: Good morning.
8: Well, I actually have two. So it's my 14-year-old twin daughters, but it was when they were little.
0: Okay. Firstly, before we ask what the actual word is, did it suck when they started learning words? Because I'm finding like it's you lose that, and it's very cute when they mispronounce a word.
8: It was much quieter when they weren't.
0: Yeah.
8: And they haven't stopped ever since.
1: Okay, yeah, you're rather mute children. I understand. I understand.
0: What were the words?
8: It's a couple of words. It's a phrase. So when we would sing happy birthday at family occasions, afterward we'd sing, gosh, she's a jolly good fellow or he's a jolly good fellow, and then everyone would go quiet and my children would say, and sauce is on the bus.
0: And sauce is on the bus.
1: And so say all of us. Good one.
0: That's good.
1: Okay, give
8: there
1: us the word.
8: A tradition that's kept. Yeah, it's kept going. But we do have others, many others.
1: Okay. Well, that was a good one, though.
0: That was good.
1: Thank you so much.
0: Let's actually go to Kelly from Coonawarra, who's just come through late here.
1: Just say the word, though, Kelly.
0: Yeah, just say the word. Give us the word, Kelly.
9: Embamed.
0: Embamed.
1: Bing-a-ringa.
0: Embamed.
1: Go again.
9: Embamed.
0: Embamed.
1: Airplane.
9: No.
0: Airbame.
1: What's in context?
0: I don't even think I can say it,
1: Kelly?
0: Can you say it again?
9: Ambane. So I need an ambane. I've hurt myself.
1: Oh, Band-Aid.
9: Yep.
0: That's so cute.
1: So cute. It's so wrong.
9: Probably he was seven.
0: Okay.
1: Seven. Okay, you should have pulled that up, Kelly.
0: Yeah, yeah.
1: You should have pulled that up.
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10: Just our usual peak hour patches. Northbound along the M1 as you pass Kanahooka Road slows again from Five Islands Road towards the Avenue in Fig Tree. Plenty of traffic moving up Princes Highway through Fig Tree northbound, passing Gibson's Road onto Crown Street through West Wollongong, and a bunch up of traffic around Corrimal on Memorial Drive at Railway Street. 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Rain increasing across the day, high of 22. 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

0: Christian and Bella for breakfast. Good morning and welcome to Monday. What are you cackling about in the background? Something going on here?
1: Oh, I'm just about to read out the footy tipper. Actually, let's do it now. The winner of our footy tipping competition.
0: Mum, that doesn't make sense because you were doing like some type of boob shake dance to Jess, to Jessica.
1: Yes.
0: What does that have to do with tipping?
1: Because I'm trying to pronounce the name properly.
0: Right? And what's the name?
1: The winner of our footy tipping, and big congratulations, to Jess Kumza.
0: Okay.
1: Kumza.
0: All right.
1: Kumza. And I was just like, oh, Kumza, because I can never say names, as you know.
0: How did that result in you doing that
1: dance? Because then I said bunga from the Eurovision.
0: What does that have to do with anything?
1: I can't pronounce, I couldn't pronounce bunga runga gunga.
0: Do we need to send you to rehab or something? What's happening here?
1: No.
0: What's going on?
1: Well done to you, Jess. You've picked up $100. She's at top the bar. And you can also get involved in I-98 Footy Tipping Comp. It's all thanks to Charles Lickerbar and Battery World, Jack's Tyres and Auto, and Gateway Automotive.
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1: I just can't pronounce things. That's
0: what. And you know what? We were just talking about mispronounced words.
1: Yeah.
0: And it's very cute. When a child does it, when the person on the radio does it, I think it's...
1: that's an issue. That's a red flag.
0: We both do it, though. All right. So almost done for the day. But let's jump through the stuff that's hitting your news feed this morning.
1: Harry Styles is big in the news feed because he started his tour. And so now it's revealed what his stage looks like. And it's a massive, like, runway stage. And he just runs around in circles and figure eights and stuff. Mm. But there's two parts of the stage that has a high, like a bridge.
0: Okay.
1: So people have paid VIP tickets, $600, to sit close to see Harry Styles.
0: Yeah.
1: And the bridge blocks their view. So all they can see is his knee down.
0: You would be so annoyed
1: by that. For around half an hour of the concert.
0: I went to a chili.

0: Not a word. Not a word.
1: Well, no. Was it a basketball game?
0: I said, send me a video saying, getting him to say, hi, Christian. Nothing.
1: Oh, I literally grabbed. He was going to his seat and I was like, oh, God, can I please take a photo?
0: And the looking in his eyes, he thought you were a crazy person.
1: He ain't wrong.
0: He ain't wrong. Let's talk State of Origin. Now, remember, we are playing Suburb of Origin and we'll be back tomorrow, same time, same place, on Christian and Bella for Breakfast on 98. But the team for New South Wales has just been announced earlier this morning. Couple of big omissions.
1: Okay.
0: One of those is Latrell Mitchell. That's due to injury, though.
1: Oh, okay, that's it.
0: But one interesting one. So Cooler, who's the cooler, sounds like the coolest name of all time. But Tolu Cooler, who is the winger for Manly, first start, so he's going to be a debutant.
1: Good on
0: him. Katoni Staggs is playing from the Broncos.
1: Okay.
0: But Adam Fanua-Blake has been included, and he's the first player to be included since the rule change. You know how they had that rule change earlier the year, in the year? So
1: what does that mean? He wasn't born in Australia.
0: He represents a Tier 1 international nation, which is New Zealand or England or Australia. Previously, if it wasn't Australia, you couldn't play in State of Origin.
1: It's such a...
0: Even though he was a Dragons junior, like he grew up as a Dragons junior.
1: Yeah, but it's State of Origin, where you're born, the origin of your birth.
0: Well,
1: and none of them do it because
0: no.
1: We would have had Greg Inglis all those years.
0: I know, which was
1: like,
0: such a G-up.
1: So
0: that was a proper G-up because he was unreal and it would have been really nice to have him.
1: I know.
0: But we didn't, as we all know. He scored 400,000 points against us.
1: I know.
0: But Fanua-Blake has been included in the team. So that's the first big one.
1: Okay. Who's the fullback?
0: Fullback is James Tedesco, not Dylan Edwards.
1: Oh, they went with him again. Because it was Dylan Edwards last year.
0: Yeah. But you can't not pick. Tedesco's been tearing everyone to shreds.
1: Is he?
0: And you love him because he grew up near where you grew up.
1: He grew up where I grew up. Yeah, Camden boy. 2570.
0: I actually watched a game, like a little bit of a game. This is how obsessed I am with the Dragons. I watched a little bit of a game where it was one of his early games and he was playing on the wing. And when I say Matt Cooper snapped him in half and almost threw him into the grandstand... That's an understatement.
1: Really?
0: Yeah, but then went on to be one of the greatest fullbacks of all time.
1: So,
0: absolutely folded by Coops.
1: The message in is never give up, kids.
0: Yeah,
1: never
0: and if Coops folds you, just keep trying.
1: And then you play for New South Wales.
0: Yeah, that's
1: fantastic.
0: Right. And Australia.
1: Yeah, absolutely.
0: And then get dropped and then get picked again.
1: It's a roller coaster life, isn't it?
0: But it happens. Well, it was quite the roller coaster. Mm. He looked like he was getting thrown off a roller coaster when Cooper tackled him.
1: Oh, God.
0: I was like, oh, my God, look at poor little young James Tedesco.
1: Bless. Is that how long he's been playing for?
0: Yeah. Long time.
1: Jeez. He's done well. He's done very well.
0: What are you trying to say? Coops is old. I'll tell him that on Thursday when he does his tips.
1: No, I just remember being like infatuated by him when I was a teenager.
0: Yeah.
1: I was a teenager. I'm now turning 40.
0: What about now when he comes in for your tips?
1: Am I infatuated with?
0: Yeah.
1: Well, don't make it awkward because you're seeing face to face. He's a lovely man, yes. Hi, Matt, if you're listening. See you Thursday. Can't wait.
0: All right, we're done for the day. As awkward as that was at the end.
1: Okay. Remember to tune in tomorrow for our Golden Ticket. Oh, actually, keep it locked on 998 all day because there'll be another chance very soon with Nathan Workdays.
0: Yeah, right across the day on 998 is your chance to win 998's Golden Ticket. So remember, that's... two tickets to literally everything that happens at Wynn Stadium, Wynn Entertainment Centre. You're going to be there. Could happen at any time.
1: That's right. Have a great day, Illawarra. We love you. Bye.
0: See ya.
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4: I-98 Traffic.
5: Still quite a steady southbound journey along the Princes Highway from Oak Flats into Berry, only taking 25 minutes. Expect some congestion from Tullumbar though towards Albion Park eastbound on Tongara Road at Terry Street. The M1, a slow northbound stretch, Five Islands Road heading up towards the Avenue in Figtree. Plenty of congestion for Princes Highway at the Memorial Drive off ramps in North Wollongong. Fernwood women aren't just strong, they're strong to the core. 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Rain increasing today, high of 22. I'm Brittany Gorrell. That's the latest on Feel Good I-98.
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6: Cloudy with showers increasing later today, reaching 22. Good morning, I'm Emma Smith with your 9 o'clock news. The World Health Organization says there are significant uncertainties about the geographic spread of an Ebola outbreak in the Democratic Republic of Congo. 246 cases and 80 deaths have so far been reported in the outbreak, which the WHO has declared a public health emergency of international concern. Epidemiologist Eric Fiegel-Ding says efforts to halt the spread could prove challenging.
7: You know, this is where the coordination with the WHO really matters. And the U.S. is no longer involved because the U.S. is not part of the WHO anymore because we pulled out. So this is inherently one of the really worrisome moments.
6: The police minister says the number of guns seized in a domestic violence blitz is frightening and shows the importance of the compliance check operations. More than 90 firearms were seized and almost 1,000 people have been charged as part of a four-day operation carried out across New South Wales. Officers allegedly seized cannabis, meth and a powder believed to be heroin from a Lake Illawarra home. A 25-year-old man and 20-year-old woman have been charged and remain before the courts. Yasmin Catley says a total of 391 breaches were identified during the checks.
8: 1,847 bail compliance checks conducted, and wait for it, 14,318 apprehended domestic violence order compliance checks conducted.
6: A reminder, if you or someone you know needs support, you can phone 1-800-RESPECT. Police are asking for our help to find a teenage boy from Taroji who's been missing for more than 2 weeks. 15-year-old Doc Lukey was last seen on Dalton Street on the evening of May 3rd. Concerns are held for his welfare as he requires regular medication. Doc is described as being of Caucasian appearance, 160 centimetres tall, of a small build with a black mullet. He's known to frequent the Wollongong, Lake Illawarra and Nowra areas. Anyone with information on Doc's whereabouts is urged to contact Crime Stoppers. A heads up for motorists in Kiama, with roadwork getting underway at multiple locations along Jamboree Mountain Road from today. Concrete lining of table drains is taking place between the bottom of the hill at the bus stop and the top of the hill at the Barren Grounds turnoff. It's happening Monday to Friday between 7 a.m. and 5 p.m. until mid-June, covering about 750 metres in total. And doctors are sounding the alarm over the use of illegal peptides. Social media influencers are fueling the surge of them, being spruced for everything from weight loss and bodybuilding to skin improvements.
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6: Blues coach Laurie Daly has named six new faces in his 20-man squad for Origin 1. James Tedesco has won the fullback race, while Mitchell Moses will partner Nathan Cleary in the halves, and Yannick Sinner has become the first Italian man to win the Italian Open in 50 years.
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6: with showers increasing later today, reaching 22, rain and a top of 20 forecast tomorrow, fine and sunny reaching highs of 19 on Wednesday. Right now in Kiama, it's 17 degrees on I-98.
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9: Yes, it might be a new working week, but it is the same way to win such an unforgettable experience with I-98FM's Golden Ticket. Good morning. You got Nate here at I-98. Hope you had a great weekend. Ready to go again for another work day. 4226-9898. When you hear your cue to call to get onto the ticket list for I-98FM's Golden Ticket, two tickets to every single show at Wynn Stadium and Wynn Entertainment Centre. It's going to go absolutely off if you win it. So make sure you're listening for your cue to call. It's coming up sometime throughout your workday. Tupac and Dr. Dre coming up inside the next 10, but Benson kicking things off for your Monday. Mr. Electric Blue.

0: work week right across the Illawarra this morning. Tops of 20 degrees today right across the Illawarra. Tay, anything exciting happening for you today?
1: Nothing exciting, just work today.
0: Work, work, work. Are you working from home? Are you in the office? Where are you?
1: No, I'm a support worker, so I'm out on the road doing school drop-off, as you can hear.
0: Oh, yes, legit. I can hear all the kids in the background.
1: Yeah.
0: Well, while you do school drop-off... I feel as though, Taylor, you are a Maroon 5 girly. This love coming up inside the next 10 to continue the feel-good music. JT and Alex Warren in there as well.
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Throwing it back with Maroon 5 this morning. This is I-98 with Nath. I promised you JT. Can't stop the feeling inside the next 10. I saw a lot of people on my social media over the weekend get involved with Run Shell Harbour. I could never do that. And even that's Run 360, which was raising money for the I-98 FM Illawarra Convoy. Too much running for my liking. But if you do like running, another big event coming to Wollongong this weekend, I'll tell you all about that after Miley's Younger You.

0: JT's Can't Stop the Feeling, and we can't stop feeling good right here at I-98. Welcome back to your Monday after a big weekend across the Illawarra. Lots of running happens with Run Shell Harbour, the 360 South Project, running from Ferry Meadow up to Stanmore Park, back down to Huskinson, and then back into Ferry Meadow. But this weekend, the Run Havoc Wollongong Running Festival is happening. Not this weekend, but Sunday the 7th of June. You can register online, wollongongrunningfestival.com, right now. 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Get involved. It's happening in a few weeks' time. And the perfect running song, or even just the perfect morning song, to get you in the mood for another Monday across the Illawarra. Daft Punk's One More Time.
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0: There goes Brittany this morning here at i98 News is next with Emma. If you missed it this morning, Laurie Daly has announced his New South Wales Blues squad for Game 1 of State of Origin. Hear the latest in the newsroom next. And don't forget, you are still listening out for your cue to call to get onto the ticket list for i98's golden tickets.
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